Fridays feel different, because it has to as well. And when I opened it up yesterday and I said, send me your request, what do you want? We had so many Ricky Martin texts come through. Livin' La Vida Loca, you got to have him on a Friday, is next.

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1: And we are announcing the winner of our Mother's Day reunion competition, all thanks to Chemist Warehouse. So if you got in the draw, be ready.
0: Plus, we want to know, what revenge did you get on rude customers? 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Shine bright like a diamond.

Hayley with you. If you want a $250 Warehouse gift card, you can win that just by letting us know what you think of our music. What do you love? What do you hate? What are you sick of hearing? You can let us know by texting the word music to our number 4487. I will text back a link to play our game, Rate the Hits. And that $250 to spend at the Warehouse can be yours.

0: 6:16, you're on the hits. Hope your Friday's going well. It was a great Friday morning when these guys,
1: you know how much that means.
0: Westlife, announced they're coming here to the country.
1: You're flying without wings.
0: That is such a guilty pleasure, that song. In fact, the whole of Westlife is a guilty pleasure. They are coming here. We're bringing them to you with Live Nation for their 25th anniversary world tour. They're going to be at Auckland Spark Arena July 28th next year and Christchurch's Wolfbrook Arena July 30th. 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Amazing. Maddie and PJ is going to have a double pass too, so you can always win it with them after three today. Kiwi Classic, Dave Bobbin, coming up soon on the hits.
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13: Oh, g'day there, Mashy speaking. 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And don't just watch it, get amongst it. Jump into the ACC pot on the Betcha app using the code THEACC6969. R18, bet responsibly. Yeah.

0: the Hits, Friday Faves. We are playing all your favourites, bangers, anthems that you maybe haven't heard in a wee while, giving you those weekend vibes today. Such a nice stage of the week where you can really feel that weekend coming in. And how good would this weekend be if you had $1,000 in your pocket with the Hits Alpha Quiz? 4:45 today, okay? We've had so many winners of this over the last couple of weeks. You've got 10 questions. All of the answers start with the same letter. 60 seconds to answer them in. And if you crack that, a grand cash is instantly yours. So that is going to really sweeten up your weekend. 4:45 on the Hits. Coming up just after one, we've got the brand new song from Ella Langley on the playlist, Choose in Texas. It is all over the place. I'm obsessed. And also Baby J-Lo on the Hits, Friday Faves.
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2: In this update, National's campaigning on raising the retirement age, but admits not everyone's on board. National Party leader and Prime Minister Chris Luxon says the age should be 67 and it will be an election policy. A seriously injured driver has been cut from the wreckage of a van and train collision north of Kaikoura. Emergency services were called to the rail line between Hapuku and Waipapa Bay around 10. Canterbury police are looking for a teenager missing from Christchurch's St Martin's for a week. They've shared a photo of Corbyn on social media. He was last seen on the afternoon of May 1. Large-scale emergency testing is underway for Auckland City Rail Link. Smoke machines and volunteers acting as injured passengers will help simulate emergencies to prepare for opening later this year. That's news. In sport, Dame Lydia Ko has swept into a share of second after carding a 5-under par 67 in the opening round of the latest LPGA tournament in New Jersey. She sits a stroke off the lead after trialling a new putter on undulating greens, where the hole was sometimes outside her peripheral vision. Ko says the result is a success for mind over matter.
3: There's a saying that if you're putting well, you could almost putt with a broomstick. It's just, I think, sometimes between my ears, and, you know, you have to see those putts go in to kind of get that momentum.
2: Kiwi basketball pioneer Charlize Leger-Walker has survived the WNBA's cutting day to remain part of the Connecticut Sun's 12-woman roster. And that is sport. I'm Raylene Ramsey. The Alternative Commentary Collective has live commentary of the Crusaders versus the Blues tonight, and then Moana versus the Canes tomorrow from 7 p.m. live and free on iHeartRadio.
4: The Hits weather with Emerson's Dunedin Marathon. 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Cloudy skies and rain, possibly heavy. We've got southwesterlies and 10 overnight. Tomorrow, a few showers with strong southerly winds and 16 degrees.

fans. Bit of wild weather happening around some parts of the country, which always makes for an interesting Friday. Nelson and Tasman already seeing heaps of properties with power cuts and flooded roads and slips. All on a Friday. We are going to get you to that glorious weekend, though. Friday Faves. Today we are playing all your favourites and a great one.

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here on The Heads. Well, David Attenborough, Sir David Attenborough, is turning 100 today. The birthday wishes and tributes are pouring in from all around the world. The world's most recognised voice, for sure. What on earth would you get Sir David Attenborough for his birthday? He would be the hardest to buy for. It's The Heads.

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0: It's Warren, Fever Dream on the hits. If you missed the news this week, we have got a new rendition of this song. I'm a bitch, I'm a lover, I'm a child. Meredith Brooks, absolute iconic song. Decades on, Lizzo has kind of covered this, the same chorus, but changing up the verses. I'm a bitch. Bit of an R&B tune behind it. Bit of a beat as well. She suits it. I'm really excited to get her full album that's coming out in June as well. And if you want this song in the playlist, then just let us know. 4487 on the text. Coming up on the Hits Friday Faves, we've got a great one from Destiny's Child that actually invented the term bootylicious. That is soon on the Hits.
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0: Friday Faves on the Hits. We are playing all your favourites today, zhuzhing up the playlist to give you those weekend vibes. And it is the stage of the week where we start to look like a ghost town in our workplace. It's very quiet out there in the office. A lot of people, I mean, it's a miracle anyone turns up on a Friday anyway, any workplace. But a lot of people end up taking a long lunch on a Friday and ending at about 9 o'clock on Monday. So we've got some good hits coming up though to get you that little bit closer to the weekend that's just around the corner. And we're going full gospel very soon. Shackles, Praise You by Mary Mary. It was a number one hit and it's soon on the Hits.
1: 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Working all day, all night, feels like 25 hours a day. And at the end of it all, your wallet feels like this.
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18: In this update, National wants progress on lifting the retirement age to happen soon after the election. Prime Minister Chris Luxon says his party will campaign on lifting superannuation eligibility from 65 to 67. Students at multiple New Zealand universities are unable to submit assignments or check class materials after an online tool became the target of a data breach. canvas is down. It's used by AUT, Victoria University and Auckland University. Auckland's mayor has weighed in on the City Rail Link's cost blowout. The bill's now priced at an estimated $5.5 billion. Its former boss claiming it could have cost half. Wayne Brown says the review needs to go right back to the very start. A wet end, to the week for some parts of the country. Orange heavy rain warnings are in place for the entire west coast of the South Island until later tonight. That's news. In sport, newly appointed New Zealand Rugby CEO Steve Lancaster is making all the right noises a day after getting the permanent top job. Lancaster spent 6 months in the interim role and says he's taking a countrywide grassroots view. He says rugby's decision makers know the sports community level needs nourishing, but must follow through.
5: Yeah, one of the things that actually the whole game does recognise, but we need to keep reminding ourselves, is that we are a connected system and that the strength of the community game is where it all begins and is the base that everything else is built on.
18: All Black star Geordie Barrett is struggling to make the cut at a professional golf tournament. He's playing the latest Charles Tour event. He was 14 over par on his ninth hole a short time ago. At sport. The Alternative Commentary Collective has live commentary of the Crusaders versus the Blues tonight and then Moana versus the Canes tomorrow from 7pm, live and free on iHeartRadio.
9: The Hats weather with Emerson's Dunedin Marathon. 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Cloudy skies and rain, possibly heavy. We've got southwesterlies and 10 overnight. Tomorrow, a few showers with strong southerly winds and 16 degrees.
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the Friday faves. We're playing all your favourites, getting you that little bit closer to the weekend. And we have the greatest hit coming up next. It was a request yesterday. Stella, New Zealand pop rock band. It came out just before the millennium in 99, and we loved it. Violent, next. Yes.

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Next week, how would you like an extra bonus payday in your life? 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

It's the hits. Nothing says going into a weekend like going into one without power and having flooding. Big part of the country being hammered currently. Hundreds without power, heaps of flooding in the South Island and Lower North Island. Happy Friday, everyone. It always happens on a Friday.

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1: Sunday Sober is a heartbreak song about losing that special someone and all those feelings that follow with it. I hope there's something in the song that resonates with you. 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

0: our Kiwi country artist, Zach Griffith, on the hits. Maddie and PJ, not too far away. They're in after 3 o'clock today. And it's a really special day in lead up to Mother's Day happening this Sunday. We have got a lucky, lucky lady who listens to the hits who is going to be reunited with her mum thanks to Chemist Warehouse. So that and more from three. And we've got some good tunes coming up with Friday Faves, Peter Andre. Mysterious Girl. You know it's a Friday afternoon when we're cranking out that tune, and it's soon on the hits.
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0: Hayley with you. That is my lot done. I love the stage of the week where you've got the whole weekend to look forward to. Enjoy. I hope you have a great one, and I will see you back on Monday for the hits. And I'll pass you over now to Maddie and PJ. See ya.
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22: In this update, National is campaigning on raising the retirement age and wants it across the line as soon as possible. Prime Minister Chris Luxon would like to see the age increase from 65 to 67 and is seeking other parties' agreement. Universities are working to counter a data breach affecting students' abilities to submit assignments and access class materials. Online platform Canvas is down after a criminal threat actor gained unauthorised access. It's used by the likes of AUT, Victoria and Auckland universities. Christchurch police are appealing for information following a fatal crash in Burnside last week. Emergency services were called to a single vehicle crash on Graham's Road just before 11 on Monday night last week. Heavy rains becoming persistent through parts of the South Island. Met Services issued orange heavy rain warnings for the entire west coast, as far north as the Nelson-Marlborough region until later tonight. That's news. In sport, intrigue surrounds the deployment of the Crusaders and Blues playmakers for tonight's Super Rugby Pacific Derby in Christchurch. All Blacks incumbent Beauden Barrett is among the substitutes for the visitors for a second straight week, with Stephen Petifetta to start. The Crusaders have turned to Rives Reihana at number 10, with Taha Kamara sidelined. Crusaders captain David Havili's encouraged by Reihana's form.
0: Really come of age in that jersey, and Rivers gets the opportunity again to prove himself, and has been training really well the last couple of weeks.
22: And in NBA basketball, the Detroit Pistons have a 2-0 lead in their Eastern Conference semi-final series following a 107-97 victory at home over the Cleveland Cavaliers. I'm Raylene Ramsey. The Alternative Commentary Collective has live commentary of the Crusaders versus the Blues tonight, and then Moana versus the Canes tomorrow from 7pm, live and free on iHeartRadio.
2: The Hats weather with Emerson's Dunedin Marathon. Register at dunedinmarathon.co.nz. Cloudy skies and rain, possibly heavy. We've got southwesterlies and 10 overnight. Tomorrow, a few showers with strong southerly winds and 16 degrees.
7: You've made it.
23: She's been in warning, Maddie, but that's okay.
7: It's fine.
23: I'm back.
7: Here.
23: I'm here. Do you know what? When we come on air, it's like we just get to play for a few hours.
7: Yeah. It's like, I feel like in a sci-fi movie, there's sometimes like a barrier that people walk through and all of a sudden their memories are wiped.
23: Yeah, that's me in the show every day.
7: Yeah. You're like, forget about what happened this morning. It's all good. We soldier on.
23: Who needs sleep anyway?
7: Exactly.
23: What are you talking about? Hey, no, but we have such an exciting announcement this afternoon. Starting Monday is the HITS 50K payday. We have got $50,000 cash to give away. And starting Monday, we've got three chances every day. So starting in breakfast and then in the days and then with us in the afternoon, you could win your share of $50,000.
7: And how good would that be? Groceries expensive, petrol's expensive, rent and mortgages are expensive as well. Imagine if we could just help take the edge off a little bit.
23: Do you know what? People just haven't been able to treat themselves
7: in
23: so long. Like it's just like getting paycheck to paycheck. Maybe this is the first time you get to treat yourself in a while. Is there a nice little curling wand that you want to get online that just makes it look like you've had a blow wave? Do you know what I mean?
7: Start texting us, actually, 4487. What's on the wish list? What do you want to tick off? Because we can make it a reality with our 50K payday come Monday.
23: Yes, it kicks off Monday morning. But the winning, we've actually got something very cool this afternoon with your chance to win a double pass to see Westlife in Christchurch. Now, these have been like hotcakes online.
7: Truly.
23: People are very excited about these tickets. And if you're one of those people, we have got a double pass up for grabs after 4 o'clock with our Battle of the Hits. All you have to do is vote for Maddie or my song after 4 o'clock. But let's get into it for your Friday afternoon with Avicii and Aloe Black. This is Wake Me Up on the Hits with Maddie and PJ.

0: It's Drax Project on the Hits with Maddie and PJ, 12 past 3 for your Monday. And if you missed it, we just announced that come Monday, the Hits 50K payday is here. So we have got your chance to win your share of 50K starting Monday morning with three chances every day, morning and in the daytime and then with us in the afternoon.
1: We were saying, what would you do with your share of $50,000? Because it's a nice thing to be able to treat yourself with, right?
0: Yeah, I just feel like everyone's just getting through from paycheck to paycheck and just paying bills, and it's so boring.
1: Exactly. Someone said both my kids need braces, so some share of 50K would help us with a deposit to get it done. Trisha said my wish list is going to visit my friend in Sydney and maybe buy me a new car after trading my recent car in.
0: This is my favourite. Just a good haircut. I'm starting to look like a sheep.
1: Truly, though, whatever it is, your chance come Monday to win your share of $50,000. I was running late to work this morning. I know.
0: Yeah, I feel like this is turning into a Friday.
1: How dare you?
0: We get a text and it's just like, usually you're quite animated with your messages and there's a lot of emojis or like X's or exclamation marks. It was just, I just missed the train.
1: Yeah.
0: In such a somber tone.
1: I know. I was just annoyed at myself because I bit off more than I could chew getting ready for work this morning, and then all of a sudden I was like, oh my God, I'm running so late. And once again, I literally missed it by like a minute, which is so frustrating. Anyway, so I was in quite a flap when I got into the city because I was already late for our meeting, and so I was running, basically jogging to get to the office from the train station. But then I was stopped dead in my tracks by something. I saw a guy, and we're talking a businessman, like probably in his 40s, maybe early 50s, dressed in a suit. It's lunchtime. He's in downtown Auckland, Britomart, with a, I want to say, 2 litre bottle of light blue top milk, and he is sculling the milk from the milk bottle.
0: He is not.
1: He is.
0: Like, that's okay. And I'd still say it's a rogue action even doing it in your own home.
1: Yep.
0: Just grabbing your, like my husband would do that. He's a farmer. He'd just grab like a 2 litre and chug from the bottle. But to see it in the wild, in the midst of the city, by a businessman, that's what gets me.
1: In your own home, fine, because that's kind of just, I can't be bothered pouring it into a glass, right?
0: Yeah.
1: But I'm just going to stand at the fridge, drink from the bottle and then put it back in. To come into town, either having brought your own 2 litre bottle of milk from home or going to, say, like the downtown supermarket or dairy and buying yourself a 2 litre bottle of milk and then proceeding to stand in the middle of Britomart Square. If you know Auckland, very busy part of town with a lot of shoppers and a lot of through traffic, and literally just standing in the middle of the square, sculling from this 2 litre bottle of milk.
0: So was it a chug or was it like a gentle sip?
1: It was a chug. I mean, it wasn't like he was downing the whole thing like a Yardie at a 21st party or something. But he was
0: thirsty.
1: Thirsty. He was thirsty. Is that not the most bizarre thing you've ever seen?
0: Do you think it's around public transport you see more interesting things? Or do you think it was just downtown, CBD, anything goes?
1: I don't know. Well, let me know. Is this just a very random occurrence? Or is this just part and parcel of seeing strangers out in the wild? What is the weirdest thing you have ever seen a stranger do in public?
0: Okay, can you beat a businessman chugging a 2 litre bottle of milk? 0800 the hits, or text us 4487 to win from our Chemist Warehouse shelf. What is the weirdest, strangest, out the gate thing that you've seen a stranger do in public? We'll take your calls next. Black Eyed Peas, it is Friday Fave.

0: You're on the Hertz with Maddie and PJ. For your chance to win from our Chemist Warehouse shelf, we just want to know on 0800 the Hertz, so you can text through to 4487, what's the weirdest, strangest thing that you've seen a stranger do in public?
1: I was walking through downtown Auckland this morning, and I saw a businessman in the middle of downtown Auckland sculling from a 2-litre bottle of milk. I thought it was weird. Someone did text into 4487 and said, if milk is your drink of choice, why is that any different than drinking from a water bottle? I don't know. It just is.
0: Is it? There's something quite childish about drinking from a milk bottle?
1: I think it was the fact that, like, that they've either had to bring the milk from home, which is an interesting choice, or they've gone to the supermarket and bought a 2-litre bottle of milk and then just standing in the street sculling from it.
0: Okay, so that's what Matty saw a stranger do in the water.

0: Benson Boone, that's pretty slowly on the hits. It's 24 past three, Friday afternoon. So Matty caught the train in downtown in the CBD. He saw a guy, obvious businessman in a suit, drinking a 2 litre bottle of milk. So many people were defending the guy, Matty.
1: I know.
0: So he said, milk is an excellent electrolyte. He was either dehydrated or needed to meet his protein macros. That's probably
1: that's true. And look, it just caught me off guard, but maybe in hindsight it's not the weirdest thing that you could see someone do in public.
0: There have been some great texts come through. Shelley texted on 4487. She said, I went to the old Vegas strip, saw a couple of people weighing themselves on an outdoor scale, because if you weighed over 500 pounds, you got to eat for free.
1: Over 500 pounds?
0: Only in America.
1: What about this one? Speaking of America, we were in Hollywood for a dance tour. We walked out of our hotel to find a man grooming his downstairs using a car wing mirror to see what he was doing. Our teenage girls were very shocked.
0: Yeah, as you would be. Sandra, does yours beat that? What happened? What did you see the stranger do?
2: Well, I was driving with my husband and we saw someone putting his bins out, which is fairly normal, apart from the fact he was stark naked.

0: he was wearing his tattoos, but that was it.
1: Yeah. Which leaves little to the imagination. Sadly.
0: Yeah, there was nothing left to the imagination.
1: What do you do? Do you just kind of turn a blind eye?
2: And,
1: yeah.
0: No, when I was driving with my husband, was driving and I was in the passenger seat and I said to him, did you see that? That man had no clothes on. He said, oh, well, you know, we are in West Auckland.
1: Love it.
2: Someone said, once driving on a road in the middle of winter, saw two men in a paddock and undies and false horse heads prancing round. Did a U-turn, went back to look and make sure I wasn't going crazy. No, they were there.
1: What was your husband up to?

0: It's Jennifer Page on the hits with Maddie and PJ, and Love has been in the air this week on the show with our love machine on the hunt for our producer Bronte to find a potential soulmate.
1: Yes.
0: Or just like a date, you know. We've definitely led this quite heavily. Poor Bronte. I think she is having fun, but Uncle Maddie and Auntie PJ are really trying to make this happen.
1: I know. Because we live vicariously through our single friends, don't we? And so we've done that with producer Bronte. We have been auditioning potential matches for her all this week. We've so far met Blake.
0: Yep, we had Tate yesterday. And this afternoon, welcome to the show, our third and final potential suitor, Hayden.
1: Hi, Hayden.
2: Hey, Hayden.
1: Now, you were kind of chucked in the deep end by your mate James, who nominated you on our Instagram page.
2: Yes, he tagged me in that, yeah.
1: why would James have put you forward, do you think?
2: I'm in a very similar situation, looking for love, looking for my wife.
1: So. Oh, Hayden!
0: Okay, Hayes, I'm calling you Hayes. Give us a quick wee snapshot. What's your age, what's your occupation, and what do you like to do in your downtime?
2: Right, yeah, so I'm 29. I do insulation sales for work, so sales assessing. And then in my free time, just gym, beach walk, listen to music. I have two dogs, so just cruise around the boat.
1: Cute!
0: Bronte loves dogs!
1: Bronte loves dogs. Okay. What are you looking for in a woman, Hayden?
2: Pretty much just like a golden retriever of a human being. So like myself, I would say. Someone that loves a walk, loves music. I love some music.
1: Can I say, the Kiwi men have really come to the table this week. They have just...
0: They really have. But, Maddie, we need to play it cooler,
1: yeah, I know,
0: remember?
1: I know.
0: Hey, Hayden, okay, I've got one final question which I like to ask. What do you think you would bring to the table to a relationship? Why do you think Bronte would be... Why would you be a great match for Bronte?
2: I feel like I've got a loving, giving personality. I like to care for my loved ones. So I'm looking and hunting for someone to care for.
0: Maddie, stop wearing your heart on your sleeve, for God's sake. It's like you're dating again.
1: I'm a married man. God, I need to stop. Okay, Hayden, this is wonderful. We love it. You're our third and final suitor. Thank you for coming on the show. Thank you for putting yourself out there. We really appreciate it.
0: And we could be contacting you next week for a potential date, Hayden.
2: Sounds good. I'll hear from you then.
0: Okay, bye.
1: I like it. I like it a lot. Okay.
0: So our third and final suitor there, that was Hayden for our love machine in search for love for producer Bronte. We have had Blake, we have had Tate, we've had Hayden, and they've all been absolute sweethearts. And now I don't know who's my favourite.
1: No, neither do I. But it's not up to us, it is up to Bronte. That will happen next week.
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3: Laugh your way home with Maddie and PJ. That's
0: right, that's right. On the hits. Happy Friday. It's just gone 19 to 4.
1: We have spent the week hearing beautiful stories of people who want to reunite with their mum just in time for Mother's Day. And thanks to Chemist Warehouse this morning, we made one of those dreams a reality.
0: We'll hear that next on the hits.

This is the Hits Dunedin. And hey, we're Callum and Pete. Next week, how would you like an extra bonus payday in your life? 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
0: Don't cry, don't cry.
2: I know.
0: I didn't get much sleep last night. I don't know how I'm going to go with this.
3: Yeah, emotions have been riding high for PJ already today.
0: Okay, look, this week we have been doing a really exciting prize. All thanks to Chemist Warehouse. We have been putting you in the drawer for flights to reunite with your mum this Mother's Day. All thanks to Chemist Warehouse, the real house of fragrance. Now, we have had a number of incredible stories and we would honestly love to reunite everyone with their mum. Unfortunately, we cannot do that, but we can do one. And that is exactly what happened this morning with Fiona. She got in touch with us earlier in the week and she's had a bit of a rough time. She broke her ankle 7 weeks ago. She wasn't able to visit her mum, but her mum, Glenys, who's based in Tauranga, has been sending her baking through it all, doing all the mum things.
3: We love the sound of Glenys and we thought this is the perfect reunion to set up just in time for Mother's Day. So earlier this morning, Fiona flew to Tauranga and Hayley from the Hits was there when Fiona surprised her mum.
4: Okay, so we have arrived. We are about to walk up to your mum and dad's house. You haven't spent a Mother's Day with your mum in 6 years.
5: Hello. What are you doing here? What are you doing here? What's going on? Oh, my goodness. Oh, thank you.
4: Oh, you're welcome. Thank you so
3: much. Oh, there goes Paige with the tears.
0: Okay, distraction. Fiona is joining us now. Fiona, talk us through the moment this morning. Was it really special?
6: It was. It's been absolutely amazing. Yes.
3: It's one of those. It's one of those things, right? Where I don't know, especially as you get older, just finding the time to spend with your mum on Mother's Day when you live in different places is really hard to come by. And so it's so nice that you can actually be there with her this weekend.
6: It is. And guess what, mum's been doing today?
3: Baking.
0: Baking.
3: Yeah.
0: Oh, I bet. What's she got?
6: The oven now.
0: Of course they are.
3: But yeah. She must have been so thrilled when you knocked on her door and walked in.
6: Yeah, she was.
0: And Fiona, is there much on the agenda this weekend? Are you guys going to do much or are you just going to lay low and spend some quality time together?
6: We'll spend some quality time together, but I've also found out that I've actually got a cousin who I haven't seen in about 10 years coming over from Australia. And she was visiting. She's going to visit this weekend as well, so I get to see her as well. So
3: perfect timing.
6: Yeah.
0: Oh, that is so beautiful.
3: Well, we are so happy that we could help make this a reality for you this weekend. And we're so, so stoked for you and your mum. So go and have a wonderful weekend, Fiona.
6: Thank you so much. It's been fantastic. Yeah.
0: Happy Mother's Day.
6: Yep, thank you.
0: Now, that is, of course, all thanks to our wonderful friends at Chemist Warehouse, the real house of fragrance this Mother's Day. If you haven't got anything for mum, go jump into your local Chemist Warehouse because they've got heaps of good gifts on offer.
3: Yeah, exactly. And now I want an Afghan, so.
0: Here's Outkast.

0: Massive call, but I'd say it's in my top 10 songs.
1: It's an absolute banger.
0: Of all time, Outkast. It is Roses on the Hits with Maddie and PJ. If you missed it just before, we had Fiona on the air with us, who won our incredible Chemist Warehouse Mother's Day reunion, which was very sweet. Spending time with her mum in Tauranga for the weekend. Now, I don't ever like to anticipate or preempt things when it comes to days like Mother's Day, because I honestly grew up with parents who loathed Mother's Day and Father's Day, and they were like, no, no, don't do anything. So I've never really been brought up with much with those days. However,
1: now that you're a mum, you're like, this is actually quite a special day.
0: Obviously. Yeah. No, but BJ, my husband, so he's going on quite an extensive hunting trip very soon, and he's been very, very nice to me and, like, really, really sweet the last couple of weeks.
1: So he should.
0: I know. And so I don't want to preempt. So he got something in the mail, and he's like, do you want your Mother's Day present now? And I'm like, no, no. And he's like, okay, we'll save it. We'll save it. And he's getting real excited.
1: Oh, he's got a little pep in his step.
0: Yeah, and then we were lying in bed the other night and he was going through his emails. He was like, oh, don't look, don't look. And it was like there was something in his email account. So, don't want to, like, anticipate anything, but I was like, has he done a little reservation?
1: Oh, God. Tone it down. Tone it down. You are only going to be disappointed come Sunday. Low expectations.
0: I know, but we haven't actually been on, like, a date night since babies yet. What if we got a date, like a proper date luncheon? Like, long lunch, vineyards.
1: You've ruined it. You've absolutely cooked the books.
0: He's planned absolutely nothing, you're right. It's just gone 3 to 4 on the Hits.
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23: In this update, National and Labor are at loggerheads over the future of superannuation as the Prime Minister pledges to campaign on raising the age. Chris Luxon's confirmed to Newstalk ZB National will lift the age if re-elected, but didn't give specifics. A body has been recovered from the Otututu Rough River at Ikamatua on the west coast. Police say this comes after a tractor was found upturned in the river this morning. A wet end to the week for some parts of the country. Orange heavy rain warnings are in place for the entire west coast of the South Island until later tonight, from Westland to the Nelson-Marlborough region. An almost $750,000 payday for local food vendors after the opening weekend of Christchurch's new stadium. Venues Otutahi was deliberate in selecting more than a dozen local eateries for one NZ stadium. Most vendors had record sales. That's news. In sport, the New Zealand Breakers may be set to sign the current Canada national men's team coach. Australian sources are reporting the highly regarded Gordon Herbert could be the new head coach. He led Germany to win the last FIBA World Cup in 2023. NZR's new boss Steve Lancaster wants the sports decision makers to shine a light on the club game. As the former GM of community rugby before taking the interim CEO role, Lancaster said he recognises rugby's entire ecosystem is interconnected but hasn't been celebrated. The Alternative Commentary Collective has live commentary of the Crusaders versus the Blues tonight and then Moana versus the Canes tomorrow from 7pm, live and free on iHeartRadio.
24: The Hits weather with Emerson's Dunedin Marathon. 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Cloudy skies and rain, possibly heavy. We've got southwesterlies and 10 overnight. Tomorrow, a few showers with strong southerly winds and 16 degrees.
0: Westlife fans, don't go anywhere because coming up in the next 20 minutes, we've got your chance to win a double pass to see them live in Christchurch. I'm not going to lie, hadn't thought about Westlife for a while. Then this week, when we heard we had a double pass to give away, we were like, oh my God, let's make it Battle of the Hits. And then I went through some of their tracks. I was like, oh, that's right. Oh, that's right.
1: Yeah.
0: Oh, that's right.
1: Yeah. Oh, banger. Oh, banger. Oh, banger.
0: Oh, banger. Yeah. So we are going to pitch our bangers coming up in the next 10 minutes. And then if you vote on your favourite banger out of Team Maddie and Team PJ, you will go on the chance to win that double pass to see them live in Christchurch. He's looking confident.
1: I feel really confident today.
0: Nah, I really like my song. I'm actually passionate. Sometimes I just do it for the sake of winning, but I really think, genuinely, this is the best Westlife song.
1: Bring it on, Harding. Bring it on.
0: Okay, we will be back with Battle of the Hits Westlife Edition with your chance to win that double pass to see them live in Christchurch. And two songs after the Chainsmokers and Daya. You're on the Hits with Maddie and PJ.

0: Olivia Dean on the Hits. It's 10 past four with Maddie and PJ.
1: Battle of the Hits.
0: Yeah, this is pretty exciting. Westlife are heading back to Auckland and Christchurch with their 25th anniversary world tour. They're going to be hitting up Spark Arena in Auckland the 28th of July next year, and then Wolfbrook Arena in Christchurch 30th of July. Tickets are on sale from livenation.co.nz, and we do have a double pass to give away to see them live in Christchurch. All you have to do is vote for our Battle of the Hits, Westlife edition. Matty, would you like to come to the table with your pick this week?
2: I'd love to, Paige. I'm taking you back to 1999. This was released as part of their debut album, Westlife, and was truly the band's breakthrough moment. It went straight to number one in the UK and Ireland, helped launch them into global superstardom, and set the tone for one of the most successful boy bands of all time. Turn it up, sing it out loud, because this is a ballad that you want to scream from the rooftops. My pick for Battle of the Hits, it's Flying Without Wings. You've been-

All right, well, I take you also to the year 1999. And yours was the first single from their self-titled debut album. I'm going for the second single, which became the band's second number one hit. It's just a banger. It does something to me. I'm going for If I Let You Go.

look at me. Oh, baby, now. Sorry, it's such a banger. I'm really backing in my option this week. So there you go. Your two options for Battle of the Hits, Westlife Edition. If you vote, you go in the running to win that double pass to see them live in Christchurch. Do you want Flying Without Wings? That is Team Maddie. Or If I Let You Go. Nearly forgot the name. If I Let You Go for Team PJ. 0800 The Hits. Start voting. And the song with the most votes we will play out in its entirety next. Here's Stacey Orrico on The Hits with Maddie and PJ.

0: 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It's 19 past four with Maddie and PJ.
1: Battle of the Heads.
0: West Live are heading back to Auckland and Christchurch next year in July. They're heading up Spark Arena on the 28th and then Wolfbrook Arena in Christchurch on the 30th. Tickets are from livenation.co.nz. You can get them there. But we do have a double pass to give away to their Christchurch show with this week's round of Battle of the Hits, West Live Edition. The text machine's gone crazy.
2: Blowing up. I pitched what I think is absolutely the best Westlife song. It's Flying Without Wings.
3: You found that special thing. You're flying without wings.
0: And I went for If I Let You Go.
3: If I let you go, I will never know what my life would be.
0: Okay, 0800 the hits to vote, and you could be winning a double pass to see the boys live in Christchurch. Sharon's joining us first. Happy Friday!
4: Happy Friday!
0: All right, Shaz, did we have an obvious winner for you this afternoon?
4: Yes.
2: Who was it?
4: If I Let You Go.
0: Yes! I didn't think I'd get any votes. Yes, Sharon, thank you so much. That is a great way to start Battle of the Hits this week. I just feel like Maddie's got it in the bag, though. I'm going to be honest.
2: Let's try Jen on 0800 The Hits. Hi, Jen.
5: Hi.
2: Who are you voting for?
0: Who would you like to vote for?

0: I fly all over the world and follow them and, like, go wherever I can, wherever they are. So I'm, like, out of this world a fan. And I nearly dropped dead this morning when I heard that they were coming to New Zealand.
1: Well, Louise, quickly, let's just hear your vote. Would you like to go Team Maddie or Team PJ?
0: I'm
1: oh, okay.
0: Sorry, PJ, it's Maddie. It's flying with the wings all the way.
2: She didn't even, like...
1: Let me down gently, no. Louise. Louise.
2: It's got to be Louise. It has to be flying without wings.
0: It has to be. Yep, it has to be.
1: Hey, Louise, we've got some good news for you Friday.
0: No!
1: Louise, you're up to see Westlife in Christchurch.
0: Oh, my God.
2: Congratulations. That is going to be one epic concert.
0: Oh, my God. I'm sorry. I need to calm. Okay,
1: you've got this, Louise. Deep breaths. And we'll be in touch with you to win that double pass. Well done.
0: Amazing. Thank you so much. I'm sorry, PJ, but Maddie has just got it.
2: Yep.
0: Sorry.
1: It's okay, Louise. It's all right. All right, Maddie, introduce your winner.
2: Turn it up. Pump it up. Sing it from the top of your lungs. Your winner of Battle of the Hits this week. It's Flying Without Wings. Everybody.

0: Hot Chili Peppers. Danny California on the hits with Maddie and PJ. It's just gone 4:30.
1: So last night, Ryan had a dinner reservation with a friend in town.
0: Oh, he went in the end, did he?
1: Yeah. He was feeling a little worse for wear yesterday, but he rallied and he went into town with his friend. Unfortunately, because I left work and I was driving home and, I was catching the train home and he was driving into the city. So he was messaging me while I was on the train saying, "It's been an accident and we're so late. Like, we're so late. We're trapped in bumper-to-bumper traffic. We're not moving. He was already like half an hour late." And he goes, "I tried calling the restaurant and they didn't answer and I don't know what to do." And I was like, "Well, try them again." And then I got the message from him saying, "Can you try them?"
0: What? So you can say, "Hey, it's Maddie McLean here."
1: No. It wasn't that. It's just that Ryan hates speaking.
0: I don't know if you know, but
1: It wasn't that. It was that he hates speaking to people on the phone. He hates, even in drive-thrus, he asks, if I'm in the passenger seat, he'll ask me to lean over him to order the food.
0: Right.
1: He just doesn't like talking to people in those situations.
0: I get that.
1: So here I am on the train having to call a restaurant for my 35-year-old husband. Saying hi.
0: What are you saying? "Hi, it's Maddie here. I'm just calling on behalf of Ryan."
1: No, I called.
0: Did you say
1: it,
0: you were Ryan?
1: Like I was Ryan because it just felt too confusing to try and explain that I was calling on behalf of someone.
0: Yeah, like you're his PA.
1: Yeah. I'm like, "Hi, I'm calling on behalf of my husband. Are you coming to the..." "No, I'm not coming. I'm just calling because he doesn't want to talk to you on the phone."
0: You're quite good at that stuff, though. You're very good at doing calls, doing admin things, like on the phone, speaking. You would have nailed it. Did it go smooth?
1: Yeah, it was fine in the end. But I just thought to myself, God, as adults, there are just some things that even as a grown adult, we hate to do and we have to get someone else to do them for us.
0: Text it through, 4487, if you are an adult and there's still something after all of these years that you'll do anything else but that thing, or you'll get your spouse to do it or your best friend because it just gives you the freaks.
1: Yeah.
0: The freaks?
1: Is your mum still making your doctor's appointments for you, you know?
0: Text it through to 4487. It's just gone 27 to 5 with your chance to play Alpha Quiz next.
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1: It's also a Friday, and you know what gives Friday vibes? Winning $1,000 with our Alpha Quiz, I reckon. 10 quiz questions, 60 seconds, get all 10 right, and we will give you a grand just in time for the weekend.
0: And that cuticle is coming up right after Avicii. This is Hey Brother on the hits.

0: It's Miles Smith on the Hits with Maddie and PJ. 16 to 5 for your Friday.
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0: Alrighty, we've got 10 quiz questions, 60 seconds, and Jackie joining us this evening. Hi, Jackie, how are you?
3: Hi, I'm good. How are you?
4: Very well. How good would $1,000 be just in time for the weekend?
3: Oh, that'd be great.
4: Wouldn't it?
0: All right, Jackie, so you can pass and come back to it at the end if there's time on the clock. We will take your first answer only. And today, all of your answers need to begin with the letter L for Leo DiCaprio, okay?
3: You've just cut out. What was that?
0: Oh, L for Leo DiCaprio. That is your letter today.
3: Okay, great.
0: All right, good luck, Jackie. 60 seconds on the clock. Your time starts now.
4: Which popular clothing brand is best known for its classic denim jeans?
3: Levi's.
4: Which European country is one of the smallest and richest in the world?
3: Latvia.
4: Which novel tells the story of the four March sisters?
3: Little Women.
4: What word describes the act or ability of moving from place to place?
3: Pass.
4: Which footballer is nicknamed La Pulga?
3: Pass.
4: What lightweight metal is used in batteries?
3: Lithium.
4: Which comedy stars a fashion student attending Harvard Law?
3: Can you repeat that?
4: Which comedy stars a fashion student attending Harvard Law?
3: Oh, pass.
4: What section of the human spine is located in the lower back region?
3: Lumbar.
4: Which electronics company's slogan once said, "Life's good"?
3: LG.
4: Which crustacean is famous for its large claws?
3: Lobster.
4: Which word describes the act or ability of moving from place to place?
3: Lightweight.
4: Which footballer is nicknamed La Pulga? Oh, that's time.
0: That's time, Jackie.
4: No. You did so well.
0: You did really great. Well. It was pretty tough, actually. Let's go back through your answers and see how you went out of 10.
4: The clothing brand with the denim jeans.
0: Levi's.
4: The European country.
0: Luxembourg.
4: Yeah. The novel with the March sisters.
0: Little Women.
4: The word that describes moving from place to place.
0: That was locomotion.
4: The footballer.
0: That was Lionel Messi.
4: The lightweight metal used in batteries.
0: Lithium.
4: The comedy that stars a fashion student attending Harvard Law.
0: Legally Blonde.
3: Oh, yeah.
4: The section of the human spine.
0: Lumber, well done.
4: The electronics company.
0: LG.
4: And the crustacean with the large claws.
0: That was lobster. You got 6 out of 10, Jackie.
4: Great
0: well
4: effort.
0: Done.
4: Solid
0: that
4: effort.
3: Not too bad.
0: You did amazing. Hey, thank you so much for playing and you have a really great weekend, all right?
3: Yeah, thanks a lot. And you too.
0: And of course, we'll return Monday morning with breakfast. $1,000 on the line. You can play at 7:45 only on the Hits. Playing all your Friday faves. This is S Club 7. Get down tonight. Come on. Yeah, I get down tonight. Uh-huh.

0: on the Hits with Maddie and PJ. Nearly home time for your Friday. Did you do it? Did you send the package?
1: Oh. I sent the package.
0: He did it! Yep. You're too late. It's absolutely not going to get there in time for Mother's Day.
1: This is the Mother's Day gift that I was so organised and bought and had ready to send, and I just kept forgetting to actually send it in the mail to Mum.
0: So what time did you get it in the post?
1: Just before 3 o'clock this afternoon, and Mother's Day's on Sunday.
0: Okay. Well, at least your mum loves you so much, no matter what. You know, it's the thought that counts.
1: And she knows me.
0: Actually, do you know what could help you out? I just saw that DoorDash has partnered with St. Pierre's Sushi. They're giving away 10,000 free pink sushi hearts to mums this Mother's Day weekend on the DoorDash app. So just find your local St. Pierre's, and all you have to do is add the free sushi hearts pack to your cart. They've actually sent them to us.
1: Oh, my God. Producer Sarah just handed me some. They are so cute. They are actually like big pink love hearts.
0: So you can get some of them sent to Tracy.
1: Great. Perfect.
0: And you can order this for yourself or a special mum in your life. In a recent survey completed, sushi came out. Did you know this? Is one of the top three cravings for mums.
1: I get
0: especially
1: it.
0: Especially after giving birth, because obviously a lot of mums, you know, you can't have sushi when you're prego. So what better way to help a new mum than through the gift of free sushi?
1: Love
0: Guess
1: it.
0: What? We've actually got 5 DoorDash vouchers to give away right now. All you have to do is text the word sushi to 4487. Do that right now and we could hook you up with a $50 DoorDash voucher.
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14: In this update, the retirement age will go up if National regains power. National's campaigning on the plan and wants it across the line as soon as possible. The Prime Minister saying he wants the age to increase from 65 to 67. The Opportunity Party wants to give every New Zealander $340 a week tax-free, but isn't worried it would increase unemployment. Sir Rod Drury has given back his New Zealander of the Year award after misconduct allegations made by a former staffer. Staff reports Junior Zero employee Ali Naylor first raised concerns about inappropriate behaviour by the then Zero boss in 2016. Questions about the children of three Australian ISIS brides now back in Australia. The women travelled with their partners to the Middle East to link up with Islamic State more than a decade ago. That's news. In sport, a major coup for the New Zealand Breakers. The Auckland-based ABL outfit are reportedly set to sign the current Canada national men's team coach as their next head coach. And Gordon Herbert won the last FIBA World Cup with Germany in 2023. All Blacks star Geordie Barrett's hailing the strength of the local Charles Tour after missing the cut on his first professional outing at the Taranaki Open. The Hurricanes midfielder used the side's bye week as a chance to get out on the golf course with the pros. He finished with a second round 16 over par 88 to go with his first round 4 over 76 in very windy conditions. That is sport. I'm Raylene Ramsey. The Alternative Commentary Collective has live commentary of the Crusaders versus the Blues tonight and then Moana versus the Canes tomorrow from 7 p.m. live and free on iHeartRadio.
15: The Hits weather with Emerson's Dunedin Marathon. Register at dunedinmarathon.co.nz. Cloudy skies and rain, possibly heavy. We've got southwesterlies and 10 overnight. Tomorrow, a few showers with strong southerly winds and 16 degrees.
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0: Happy Friday. Welcome to your weekend. You've made it. Maddie, I finished the series last night.
1: Oh, how was the final episode?
0: Should I Marry a Murderer? You're right. Took a real twist. Quite sad. Actually, I've said too much.
1: Yep.
0: Quite upsetting, isn't it?
1: Yep. It's just a real insight into, people's psychology. It's so fascinating to watch. I cannot recommend it highly enough.
0: It is a great watch. Now I'm just needing another recommendation because now you've got me back into watching telly. I hadn't watched it in ages. Now I'm hooked. So any recommendations for the weekend?
1: I will have a think about it.
0: Okay.
1: I don't quite have one off the top of my head.
0: Do you know what? That's actually a good idea because you're very meticulous and you're actually quite well thought through and you don't just throw them out willy-nilly. So, okay, I'll give you the challenge now. Before the end of the show,
1: I will come with a recommendation.
0: Come back with a rec.
1: I absolutely will.
0: Coming up next, though, we want to start your weekend the right way and give away an epic trip to Gisborne, all thanks to New Zealand. Not all thanks to New Zealand, Air New Zealand. We're talking long lunches, wine tasting. If you win in the draw for that trip, we could be calling you in two songs after Montel Jordan on The Hits with Maddie and PJ. This is how-

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1: Maddie and PJ's Chardonnay Affair Flyaway with Air New Zealand.
0: I know you really wanted to win this, Maddie.
2: Well, yeah, it's even just the sound of the pouring of the wine just then, I thought a shardy would go down a real treat.
0: There's something about vineyards, or even just like a little cheeky cellar, that really just lights me up. The scent, the vibe, the people, just how it makes you feel.
2: It feels fancy. It feels luxurious.
0: It does. So we have got your chance to win a trip to Gisborne and tickets to the Chardonnay Affair, all thanks to Air New Zealand. Unique wine experiences across the region, including vineyard events, coastal tastings, long lunches, and the iconic Gisborne Wine Express. It's going down the 22nd to 24th of May.
2: We had so many people enter this at thehits.co.nz, but I think it's time to call our winner.
3: Hello, Chantel speaking.
0: Hello, Chantel speaking. How are you?
3: I'm good, thank you. How are you?
2: Very well. Happy Friday.
3: Happy Friday.
0: Hey! Do you know who you're talking to?
3: Maddie and P.
0: Yay! It's really awkward when we ask that question and people have absolutely no idea. Hey, Chantel, we just got some good news because we know that you registered to win a cheeky little trip for two to Gisborne and tickets to the Chardonnay Affair. It sounds pretty nice, doesn't it?
3: Yes, I did.
2: Well, congratulations. You're headed to Gisborne.
3: Woo! Yay, thank you.
2: You are so welcome. Who are you going to take with you, Chantel?
3: I will take either my partner or my mum.
2: Take your mum. Take your mum.
0: Is this Mama Shaz you wrote about online? Tell us about Mama Shaz.
3: Mama Shaz loves wine.
2: Amazing. I feel like you got to go for a gals weekend with your mum.
0: Yes.
3: You would love it.
0: And especially because it's Mother's Day this weekend, you can tell her the great news.
3: Oh, my God. Yes, you guys have made her day better. Thank you.
0: Yes.
2: You're so welcome.
0: Oh, Chantel, you're going to have the best time. This is in a couple of weekends' time. We're going to get you to Gisborne and tickets to be at the Chardonnay Affair. It sounds so nice. Unique wine experiences across the region. We're talking long lunches, fancy wine tastings. Oof. Sounds delightful, doesn't it?
3: Thank you so much.
2: You are so welcome. Have a great weekend.
3: Thank you. You too.
0: It is all, of course, thanks to Air New Zealand. They are proud to support the Chardonnay Affair and 20 events across 20 destinations in Aotearoa. Man, I sometimes just really want to just, like, go. Like, do you reckon we can just be like, guys, we've got to do it. Yeah. It'll be good for the show.
2: We have to be there to capture Chantel and Mama Shaz partying it down with the wines. We've got to be there. We've got to be there.
0: It's Kygo and Tina Turner on the Hits with Maddie and PJ.

0: Things that I've got. It's Benson Boone on the hits with Maddie and PJ for your Friday night. It's just gone 18 past five. When it comes to hospo jobs, Maddie, your first job was at, you were in a hotel lobby. No, where were you? Was that your first job?
1: I had so many, so you can be forgiven for forgetting. My actual first job was stacking shelves at a Night and Day dairy in Queenstown.
0: That's right, Night and Day. Yes. We've got to get you back in there.
1: But I was
0: as a star employee.
1: I was also a porter at a hotel in Queenstown. I was a waiter at a restaurant in Queenstown. I worked at a fast food restaurant in Queenstown. I did a lot.
0: That's right. Well, I was chatting at the coffee machine with my favourite cafe people the other day, and we were talking about their previous jobs. And we were talking about, like, the sentiment of the customer is always right. And they were kind of rolling their eyes. They're like, oh, my God, the customer is not always right.
1: Yeah.
0: She was like, I remember when I used to work at a particular fast food joint, and if you came across a rude customer, well, one specific time, she remembers dropping chips on the floor and putting them back into a carton and handing them over to the customer. Now, never would we endorse this kind of behaviour, but there is something about a rude person
1: Absolutely. That
0: I feel like they need to get their karma back. And if that is a little extra salt in the chips, then I think sometimes that might be fair.
1: Especially, dare I say it, for people who work in hospitality or retail.
0: Their feet all day.
1: And they're not paid a lot of money to deal with angry, annoying customers.
0: We did actually ask this earlier today, the question, how did you get revenge on rude customers? And we did get a bunch of texts. I just want to read this one to start it off. When I worked drive-through at a particular fast food joint, I had a super creepy guy who was very difficult. He ordered a milkshake, and when I handed it to him, I made sure the top wasn't on properly. It popped off when it was in his car all over his lap. Is that really bad? Is that bad enough to laugh?
1: No, because you know what it is, Paige?
0: Like,
1: it's karma.
0: People need to know. It is.
1: It's karma.
0: Yeah. So we can keep you entirely anonymous, and we could hook you up with a little something from our Chemist Warehouse shelf. But we want to ask the question this evening. How did you get a little cheeky revenge on a rude customer? Text through now to 4487 or give us a call on 0800 at the hits. This is Lady Gaga with Born This Way.
2: It doesn't matter if you love him or capital H-I-M. Just put your paws up.

0: Will Smith. It is Men in Black. Playing your Friday faves on the hits with Maddie and PJ. 29 past 5. As we head into the weekend, we want to know, have you ever worked in hospo? And have you ever got revenge on rude customers?
1: There are some great texts. I love this one. Worked at a pub in the North Island. A typical Friday night where all the tradies came in. There was just this one particular guy who was always inappropriate with his comments. So for the rest of the night, his drinks were basically non-alcoholic. I would just dip the straw or rub the rim with a little bit of vodka that he was drinking for the taste of alcohol, but he was basically paying for just mixer.
0: I would say that's quite common with particular patrons like that. There is this one, I don't think I can finish this text. When I was working in retail, someone tried to steal a set of headphones from us and we caught them while we were waiting for the police to come and collect them. He requested a glass of water, so my colleague went and got a glass and dipped something in there. That's naughty. We appreciate revenge, but maybe it was a bit naughty. Emma, hello, welcome to the show.
2: Hi.
1: Yours isn't anything like that. You didn't dip anything in a water, glass of water, Emma?
2: No. Mine was pretty tame.
1: Okay, what was
0: happened?
2: I used to work in a grocery store, and if customers were just really rude or demanding, I'd put their produce through and I would just add a little bit of extra weight to the scales.
1: What, just a casual little lean onto the scales, was it?
2: Yeah. Oh. So maybe they were paying like $4 for a banana, but they're
0: Did they ever click on him or did they not even notice?
2: No, they didn't notice. And I mean, like, if anyone ever did, I'd just say, oh, oops,
0: oh
2: sorry.
0: My God,
2: I
0: was leaning sorry. On this.
2: Yeah.
1: And it must make you feel just that little bit better, right, Emma?
2: Yeah, and I went the other way. Like, if I had somebody that I knew didn't have a lot of money, I might have just, like, weighed half a banana, you know, like...
1: Oh, okay. Okay, so you're like Robin. Sweet. You're Robin Hood, Emma. You're Robin Hood.
0: Kahu is joining us. Happy Friday, Kahu.
3: Happy Friday. How are you guys?
1: Very well.
0: Yeah, very well. How did you get revenge on customers?
3: I used to work in a tourist hotspot in a little cafe.
0: Mm-hmm. Yeah.
3: And when rude customers would come in, no one likes a hot coffee, right?
1: No.
3: But if someone was rude, we'd make it extra hot, and watching them take that sip was always beautiful.
0: I love it. Like, it's actually quite subtle. They wouldn't notice, but it would give you so much glee.
3: Yes.
1: I just love the idea of Kahu just standing in the corner kind of chuckling to himself.
3: It feels amazing but horrible at the same time, because then they have a burnt tongue for the rest of the week.
1: Yeah, but don't be rude to Kahu. That's
0: exactly.
1: What you get.
3: Don't be rude to hospo people in general.
1: Love
3: they
1: that.
3: They always get one up on everyone.
0: Yeah, Kahu, thank you for calling through tonight. I'm going to send you out something from our Chemist Warehouse shelf. Have a great weekend.
3: Oh, thank you. You guys too.
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0: 24 to 6. This is a little treat for a Friday night up next.
1: Isn't it just? The boys from Coterie are joining us in the studio. We're going to play out their brand new single, and the boys will be joining us for a chat. Very exciting.
0: We'll come back in two songs after Luke Combs. It's Fast Car on the Hits.

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Hey, we're Callum and Pete. 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

0: Lydia Dean, you're on the Hertz with Maddie and PJ, and stoked to have the boys from Coterie in studio.
1: How you doing?
2: Good.
3: Fantastic. How are you?
1: I'm so good. Do you know what, though? I'm bloody cold.
3: Yeah, it is cold.
1: It is cold.
3: It is cold.
1: Yeah.
0: But can I say, since you guys have come into the studio, you bring like a real vibe of chill. I have all of a sudden relaxed. I must say, it's sometimes intimidating, you know, interviewing multiple people at once. You guys have just instantly.
3: No, we're glad. We're glad you've chilled, because when we walked in, we could feel that you were intimidated by Matt.
4: Yeah, it's just that's very nice.
3: You, the two of you in here by yourselves, it is. It's a little bit.
4: It's a presence. No,
3: we're here to provide a safe space for you, Kare, so you can just, you know, share with us if you need to.
1: I was telling Paige about the last time that we caught up properly, which was when you came over and performed on Breakfast, the drum had been lost. And we had to get you the
5: It was that long ago.
1: It was that long ago.
5: Wow. We found a water bottle.
1: Like the
5: in
1: big
5: the hallway
1: cooler.
5: Yeah.
0: Look, we're so excited to get your new single on the air soon. It's called Lay Your Head. Talk to us about, you know, the meaning of it, the what brought that into life.
3: Oh, that's
5: you.
3: Just
5: I love your head. I summer, love get to the beach.
1: In May.
3: Yeah, in
4: yeah.
3: May.
4: Yeah, right. Today.
3: Yeah. So now, these questions are like probably the first time that we truly think about the meaning behind a song.
1: Yeah.
3: You know, just kind of telling a story that gets you in the feels and then sing it in the way that we like it.
4: It's a cool follow-up from Pretty Gal.
1: Yeah.
0: Pretty Gal.
4: It's also kind of that same coastal groove, which is a bit of what we're leading into with our album.
3: We're saying it.
1: Tell us more.
3: I guess we're saying it then.
1: Tell us more.
3: We're saying it.
4: Look at our team in the windows.
3: I'm going to say it really fast and no one can tell me off. Our album, our album's coming out in September. Shush.
0: Damn. Exclusive.
3: So my phone's buzzing right now. Somebody can get Tyler out of here.
4: So, yeah.
5: We're going to start soon. We're almost starting.
1: You got time.
5: You're all summer.
3: No, we kind of write songs all the time, but the last 12 months, we took our first break off of touring. Yeah, for the last 12 months. In 5 years, we haven't stopped. So, yeah, in this kind of period, we actually chilled, wrote a bunch of tunes, and then out of the tunes, we found some chizunes, and they'll be on the album.
1: Can I say, that's a lot of time to be spending with your siblings, right?
0: Yeah.
1: How does that go?
3: Well, we like our siblings.
1: Yeah.
3: It might be difficult.
1: I love mine too, but 5 years non-stop with them, I feel like...
5: You find your corner at the airport very quickly.
1: Yeah.
5: You get to about show 4 or 5 and face the wall.
1: Do the stereotypes of like oldest, middle, youngest child come into play?
3: In and out.
1: Yeah.
3: Sometimes I'm the boss until it goes wrong and someone else is the boss. Yeah. Very nice.
5: Very good.
0: Well, do you want to... who wants to... announce your brand new single on the Hertz this afternoon? Who wants the honours?
3: We're going to do it in perfect unison.
0: Ready? Okay.
3: Hey, what's goody? It's your boys Coterie here, and this is our new tune, Lay Your Head.
4: Yeah, baby.

0: You're on the Hats with Maddie and PJ. Looking ahead to the weekend, you've got a couple of comedy shows you're going to.
1: I am going to see our sister station friends, Brie and Clint, tonight.
0: And then tomorrow as well.
1: I know. I'm going to see Hayley Sproul in Auckland tomorrow.
0: Now, do you feel, I know you always feel like you have to ramp up your crowd participation. Do you feel like that at a comedy show? Do you laugh extra loud because you know that in that position you would be begging for the laughs?
1: Begging for the laughs. I don't think I'll need it because I have been to many a Hayley Sproul gig and she's so funny. But I do definitely make sure that I've got my loudest laugh and my biggest clap out because I know what it is like to put yourself out there and get up on a stage like that. And God, it would terrify me if no one laughed.
0: I am a naturally quite loud person, and if I have a whine under the belt, say I'm at a comedy show, I'm so loud. Like, it's almost like, all right, pipe it down. We get that you like the show, but like,
1: well, I'm going with a group of people to Hayley's show tomorrow, and one of them's a snorter. One of them's a real snorter, kind of like you are.
0: I do a bit of snorting sometimes.
1: Yeah, I know.
0: Hey, look, Mother's Day, obviously, on Sunday. I was just looking at the weather. It's looking like the country's going to overall have a bit of an unsettled, cold, showery, southwesterly flow covering the countries. Many regions, including Wairarapa and Wellington, will see fine starts, followed by a number of showers later on. So, look, maybe don't, like, rely on outside activities.
1: It's okay. Maybe. Take your mum to a little high tea or a cute little lunch date or something like that.
0: Yeah, so, happy Mother's Day for all those who are celebrating this weekend. And I know it can be a really tough time for some as well, but we are thinking of you and we hope you have a wonderful weekend, whatever you're up to. We're not actually leaving.
1: No.
0: It's like I'm wrapping up the show. We've still got another hour. It's just gone 5 minutes to six on the Hits. Oh, play ads. Here we go.
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1: In this update, New Zealand First Leader Winston Peters is rejecting calls to raise the superannuation age, promising it won't happen on his watch. Prime Minister Chris Luxon today said National would run on a policy of raising the age. Peters says the scheme's not unaffordable if the economy's run properly. And Peters has revealed details of the government's upcoming budget, suggesting the final year fees-free for students will be scrapped. A woman who accused Sir Rod Drury of workplace misconduct is welcoming him giving back his New Zealander of the Year award. Staff reports Junior Zero employee Ali Naylor first raised concerns about inappropriate behaviour by the then Zero boss in 2016. Heavy downpours are continuing to batter parts of the country, elevating the risk of surface flooding, falling trees and slips. There are orange rain warnings for the west of the South Island, the west coast particularly vulnerable. That's news. In sport, All Black star Geordie Barrett's hailing the strength of the local Charles Tour after missing the cut on his first professional golf outing at the Taranaki Open. The Hurricanes midfielder isn't playing this week and got out on the course with the pros. He struggled on day two in very windy conditions.
2: A bit of a whirlwind on the pun, but yeah, it was. Yesterday felt pretty easy compared to today, but that's good. You find a bit of respect for these golfers who hack it every week, so it's a great challenge. I actually enjoyed it, believe it or not.
1: The Blues are hoping to avoid a slow start again tonight in their Super Rugby Pacific clash with the Crusaders in Christchurch. They beat troubled Auckland rivals Moana Pacifica last weekend after struggling to find their groove in the first half. The Alternative Commentary Collective has live commentary of the Crusaders versus the Blues tonight and then Moana versus the Canes tomorrow from 7pm, live and free on iHeartRadio.
3: The Hits weather with Emerson's Dunedin Marathon. 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Cloudy skies and rain, possibly heavy. We've got southwesterlies and 10 overnight. Tomorrow, a few showers with strong southerly winds and 16 degrees.
0: Maddie McLean and PJ Harding. Maddie and PJ. On The Hits.
4: Good afternoon, good evening and good night. What's that from The Truman
5: That's
4: Show?
5: From The Truman Show.
4: Great film. We studied it at school, actually.
5: It's one of my favourites. It is absolutely one of my favourite films.
4: Welcome into your Friday night.
5: It's a Friday, and Fridays definitely feel like a chip kind of a day. Riddle me this. If you open a packet of chips for yourself, like you're not hosting people at your house or anything like that,
4: yeah.
5: Would you get a bowl to then put chips into, or would you just eat chips straight from the packet?
4: Matty, ask that question again and think about who you're talking to.
5: Oh, I know the answer. It's almost a hypothetical.
4: 100% no. Oh. I mean, I'm always just eating straight out the bag.
5: Why would you get a bowl, right?
4: Yeah, unless I'm feeding to children and I feel like they need to see that they're getting equal. Producer Sarah, was it you that needed the bowl?
5: Producer Sarah, we opened up a packet of chips, so it's literally just the two of us. We sit right next to each other, so we're sharing the packet. And Sarah goes, can you pour them into a bowl?
6: But, okay, I've got a couple of reasons why. One, the packet is noisy. Two, you feel like a pig when you put your hand in and it's like, nom, nom, and you get the dust all over your fingers. Three, we have it to pass the bag back and forth, and I thought this is a lot cleaner and classier.
5: Okay. I do get it.
4: I reckon it's something from your childhood that you're clinging on to and you still just want your chippies
6: I'm
4: in a wee
6: bowl.
4: Only
6: 29.
4: Let's get into it for your Friday night. This is Pink on The Hits.

0: Swedish House Mafia on the hits for your Friday night with Maddie and PJ.
1: I want to talk about running, if that's okay.
0: No, it's okay. I'm not going to roll my eyes because I actually want to run more. So perhaps you speaking about it will incite motivation.
1: Well, this actually is a very motivating story for you because I recently ran my first full marathon in Christchurch.
0: Did you?
1: Thank you.
0: Give the man a round of applause.
1: Thank you. The thing about it is, for me, as someone who has been running a fair bit over the last few years, training for a full marathon was tough.
0: Oh. Not just something you can chuck in last minute and procrastinate. Like when your exam's last second, you're like, oh, no, I should be right.
1: No. You need to put in the work. I reckon, like, if you're a general runner, you could run a half marathon without too much training. It would be hard and you'd feel it and it would be sore, but you could.
0: That was me.
1: It was you a few years ago, yeah.
0: I didn't get a great time, but I did it and I survived and I loved it.
1: I don't think the same could be said for a full marathon. Or so I thought, until I saw this story about a 23-year-old woman called Sophia who lives in Cincinnati in the US. And she signed up to run a half marathon. Very exciting. Congratulations, 21Ks. Sophia started running the half marathon and what she realized was that she may have made a crucial error because at one point the course split so that the half marathoners went one way and the full marathoners went another way, and this is what happened.
2: As a Cincinnati native, I know I was going further and further away from that finish line, and so I actually asked a runner next to me, I said, when does the full marathon course versus the half marathon course split? And she said, you missed it. And at that point, I realized I had two choices.
3: And she chose to keep running.
1: So she ran. She ran the full marathon. She joined one of the, like, you know how they have pacers on the course who run for certain times? She ran with a pacing group and she managed to cross the finish line. She said, I think it was a good mistake because it really helped me realize that sometimes the wrong turn takes you further than the right turn ever could.
0: Yeah, yeah.
1: Can I tell you something really mortifying though?
0: Yeah.
1: Me, who runs a lot, put in a significant amount of training, 3 hours 46, very happy with that time. Sophia, no training, took a wrong turn, 3 hours 30.
0: No.
1: Crazy.
0: So she didn't, like, just even complete it. She absolutely,
1: like,
0: nailed it.
1: Like a boss. Like an absolute boss.
0: Goes to show how much we can get out in our head, though, right?
1: Yeah, that's like, it.
0: And sometimes just taking the pressure off and rolling with the punches.
1: Unbelievable. Some
0: good advice as we head into the weekend. Here, Sophia, your little legend. This is Sam Fender and Olivia Dean on the hits.

0: on the Hits with Maddie and PJ, nearing 6:30 for you Friday.
1: Hit or miss.
0: And producer Sarah is in for a round of hit or miss. Happy Friday, Sarah.
2: Happy Friday. The big boss has just walked in, so don't know.
0: You're actually kidding me.
3: Of course he has. Headphones on.
0: Staino, welcome to the show.
3: Welcome.
4: Thank you. What's going on?
2: Hit or miss time.
3: Well, we're doing a segment.
0: Yep. We're doing hit or miss. Hey, Staino, do you want to bring back, because didn't you used to do Tech Tuesday on ZM many, many years ago?
4: Long time ago, PJ.
3: You were in charge of giving out tech advice to people?
4: Pretty much.
3: Would you still back yourself to give out tech advice these days?
4: Totally. Do you know what 90% of tech advice is?
3: What?
4: Have you turned it on and off?
3: Yeah, that's true. No, that is true.
0: So we make an ongoing joke with Staino, our boss. His timing when he comes to the studio, like, impeccable. Literally could never be worse.
2: We were just in a song, like two songs, and then you walk in
0: And then he just walks in.
3: But do you want to join them with hit or miss?
0: Yeah, sure, why don't you weigh in?
3: You know how it works.
0: Okay. Yes, here we go.
2: All right, topic number one, having your weekend meticulously planned out.
1: Hit or miss?
3: Miss.
0: Miss.
4: I'd go hit.
3: Yeah.
4: But think about it.
3: You've got kids, though.
4: No, but think about it.
2: She's got kids.
4: Because, yeah, totally, PJ.
3: Yeah, but you've got kids who are, like, who are old enough to have things that they need to do.
4: I can still put spare time as part of the meticulous plan.
2: Oh, yeah, I'm a bit of Staino.
3: No, when you've got rostered on...
2: Chill time.
3: That's not chill time.
4: I bet you...
0: Breathe.
4: Paige, do you and BJ roster... time for yourself?
2: Oh, should I go to the romantic music?
0: No.
4: I don't mean together. I mean individually. Some PJ.
2: Not the music?
4: Some PJ time.
0: Nah. No. No, do you know what? I like a bit of like organised chaos. I'll have a few things I want to tick off and get through the weekend, but I won't have it done to a routine. But maybe actually I should do that. Do you reckon that's the way to go with kids?
4: 100%.
3: I hate forward planning stuff.
0: Really?
3: If someone says to me, hey, can we lock you in for something for October? It freaks me out.
4: Can I just show you? I'll literally show you.
0: This is it.
4: Tomorrow morning.
3: I hate it.
2: Oh, my God. There's so many things in his calendar.
3: The calendar.
4: Pack and save at 8.
0: Oh, my God. No, you actually have not.
4: 100%.
2: Wait, but the big boss shops are pack and save.
4: Yeah.
2: Hell yeah.
0: They're so relatable of you, Staino.
4: I like saving money. We've got football tomorrow date. We've got a birthday party tomorrow afternoon for our daughter.
0: Stop it. I'm actually stressed out. Thinking about your weekend. Get out of here.
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1: Oh, yeah. Welcome to your Friday night. Coming up next, oh, we're talking things sport.
2: Yes, very exciting. The Auckland Football Club are in the semi-finals this weekend. So manager Steve is in to talk all about it.
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1: Lay It Down is a song about being yourself and letting your guard down. 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Because really, we're all just trying to be human. Hey, this is Paseka, and you're listening to my new song, Lay It Down, on The Hits.

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And hey, we're Callum and Pete. 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

0: Levitating, you're on the headset. 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
1: Maddie and PJ's Sports Chat.
0: Hey, you know us. We love to be across all things sport. And, well, to be honest, why have us talk about it on our own?
2: Truly.
0: Because I'd say we get a little lost.
2: We would butcher it. So we bring in the experts.
0: Yes, the expert today is none other than manager of AFC team, Steve Corica. Welcome to the studio.
3: Thank you.
0: Steve,
3: thank you, guys. It's great to be here.
2: It's so nice to have you here. And my God, what an exciting weekend it's going to be in Auckland, right?
3: Yeah, amazing. We were in the semi-finals, home and away leg against Adelaide. So, you know, we want everyone to come out and support us. We've got amazing support with the Port and all our fans, and hopefully it's a nice day and we get the win.
0: And Steve, this is going to be your 200th game as a coach.
3: Yeah,
0: that's
3: apparently.
0: Pretty amazing.
3: Oh, yeah, that's a lot.
2: So, give a round of applause, thank you. That's exciting.
0: That's amazing.
3: It'd be nice to top it off with a win. Yes. Celebration.
0: Yeah, what do you get? Do you get like a little special sort of thing to put on a blazer, or what happens with being, no, you know, the 200th
3: probably game? Nothing. Probably nothing. Oh, okay, I'll be quite happy with a win if we could get that, if the boys can do that for us.
2: I got to see the game over the weekend. Unfortunately, it was at our producer Sarah's 29th birthday party. The party had to
4: The
2: party had to be put on hold, Steve, so that we could all sit around and watch the quarterfinal.
4: And everyone was going.
3: Well, I'm sure you didn't stop drinking. So.
2: But how
3: it
2: exciting.
3: It was a long game, yeah.
2: But very exciting, yeah. Right? The boys must have been amazing. So stoked. Was that the first ever penalty shootout the team had been a part of?
3: No, well, we had one in the cup early in the season.
2: Right.
3: But in the semi-finals, yeah. So, yeah, it was a long game. Obviously, you know, we had it won until the last kick of the game, and they come back with their goal. Had to go to extra time, extra 30 minutes. And it's hard for the players. It's a tough slog. And, you know, the penalty shootout is exciting.
2: Very exciting.
3: Everyone loves it. And there was some amazing penalties as well being taken. So we're just pleased that we won and we're through to the next round and playing Adelaide.
0: I can imagine incredibly stressful. Like, do you thrive off those high moments of adrenaline?
3: Yeah. Well, yeah, there's a lot of adrenaline in penalty shootout. A lot of pressure on the players as well that step up. You can see it in their faces, the concentration, the focus. We do practice them a couple of days beforehand, which was good, and they get used to what they want to do and where they want to put the ball. And obviously our goalkeeper came up with an amazing save towards the end.
2: And you're through to the semis, which is so exciting. Yep. If you guys win tomorrow, where will the final be?
3: Well, so this is over two legs. So we play home on Saturday, and obviously then we go to Adelaide and we play them on Friday. So it's over two legs. If we come out on top over two legs, it depends on the other semi-final, Newcastle-Sydney. If Newcastle win, it will be in Newcastle. If Sydney win, it will be here in Auckland,
2: which
3: is amazing. And that's my old club as well, Sydney FC. So
0: put those vibes out to the universe. It's going to happen, Steve. We're wishing you all the best for the game this weekend. AFC taking on Adelaide tomorrow night at Go Media Stadium. Bring it home.
3: Thank you, guys. Appreciate it.
0: It's 6:60 for your Friday night. You're on the hits with Maddie and PJ.

0: Loretta and David Guetta on the hits. Nearly 7 for your Friday night. It is time for us to get out of here. We've been talking too much. We've been on the air for the last 5 days. I think you need a break. So we're going to go away. Take 2 days off and come back on Monday.
1: With a vengeance. And Monday's going to be exciting because we've been auditioning potential suitors for producer Bronte. And on Monday, we're going to introduce her to the 3 finalists.
0: Yes, you can listen to our first 2 finalists. We're on our podcast or... on iHeartRadio, sorry, or wherever you get your pods. Jeepers, it's been a long day. Been a big week. You can text the word DRIVE to 4487. We'll send you back a link so you can listen there. Otherwise, have a fabulous weekend.
1: You too, Paige, and we'll see you on Monday.
0: Bye. Have a goodie.
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6: In this update, an accuser of Sir Rod Drury is welcoming him returning his New Zealander of the Year award. Stuff reports Junior Zero employee Ali Naylor first raised concerns about inappropriate behaviour by the then Zero boss in 2016, and an internal investigation was carried out after she laid a formal complaint in 2017. The Zero founder denies any allegation of wrongdoing and says he had a limited consensual relationship with her. Kiwi Bank, which runs the awards, says it exists to celebrate New Zealand, and any matter that undermines that is not consistent with its expectations. Ali Naylor says she strongly disagreed with him being knighted and getting the award.
10: I think that was initially the reason that I wanted to speak out.
6: Two ISIS-linked Australian women have appeared in the Melbourne Magistrates Court charged with crimes against humanity. The pair returned to Australia last night along with two others after being held in Syrian refugee camps since the collapse of the Islamic Republic in 2019. The ABC's Stephanie March says two Yazidi women alleged in a 2023 interview they'd been held in the home where three of these women lived, one for more than a year.
11: She alleges that not only was she forced to cook and clean, but unlike the other woman, she was actually raped repeatedly by the patriarch of this family.
6: Stomach cancer's on track to jump over the next two decades by over 40%. Research published in the New Zealand Medical Journal states cases will likely rise from 492 per year to over 700 by 2045. It's expected to double for Māori and Pacific people. National Hawara Coalition Clinical Director Nina Bevan says some risk stems from changing demographics.
24: But some of the risk factors are avoidable and preventable. The one that we're particularly focused on is a bacteria called Helicobacter pylori.
6: Nina Bevan says this leading cause of cancer is common in communities affected by overcrowding. That's news. In sport, the Blues are hoping to avoid a slow start again in Super Rugby Pacific tonight after struggling to get out of the blocks last time out. The second place Auckland side are hoping to deal a big blow to the fifth place Crusaders playoffs chances in the new Christchurch Stadium. The Blues beat troubled local rivals Moana Pacifica last weekend after struggling to find their groove in the first half. Blues first five, Stephen Perofita, says they must act faster if things aren't going to plan.
25: We've got to constantly think about solutions, and whether that be in stoppages where we discuss options as to what's not working and what our plan is to move forward. Yeah, that's got to happen, certainly a lot earlier.
6: That's sport. I'm Nina Burton.
26: The Hits weather with Emerson's Dunedin Marathon. Register at dunedinmarathon.co.nz. Cloudy skies and rain, possibly heavy. We've got southwesterlies and 10 overnight. Tomorrow, few showers with strong southerly winds and 16 degrees.

It is the Hits Friday Faves. We're playing all your favourite songs tonight because the weekend is pretty much here and we're excited about that. You can text me 4487 if you've got a favourite song you want to hear tonight. I've got Jay-Z and Linkin Park coming up. Haven't heard this song in ages. It's next on the Hits.

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Hey, we're Callum and Pete. 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

It is the hits on No Socks Day. One of my favourite things to do after work is to get home, take the clothes off, especially the socks. Just feels so much more freeing, doesn't it?

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0: Alex Warren, Fever Dream, the Hits Nights with Bryn. There are severe gales around the country tonight across most parts, gusting up to 140 k's. That heavy rain is continuing in the South Island, and warning level swells loom for the bottom of the North Island around Wellington and Kapiti. Lots of wind, rain and swell watches and warnings are in place. Keep an eye on the weather conditions where you are. You know what? It's Friday night. Stay indoors, I reckon. We're entering hibernation season, I reckon. Definitely, you know, a good excuse to stay indoors when the weather isn't looking too flash outside. Daft Punk coming up, and I've got Ed Sheeran next, the Hits Friday Faves.
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2: There was someone last week who was off to Belize. It's actually in the Caribbean.
3: Yeah. Is it childish that I just want to go? I believe I can fly.
2: No, that's brilliant.
3: I believe I can touch the sky.
2: No, I love it when you're childish. I wish you were childish more.
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0: It is the Hits Friday Faves with Bryn. Do you know what makes Friday even better? I mean, I know that we already all love Fridays, don't we? It's when you get paid on a Friday, and this usually happens for us. We get paid every 2 weeks on a Friday, but that's next Friday. So I'm looking forward to next Friday, but maybe you could do with an extra payday. What would that mean for you right now? Because I know lots of people need their bills cleared. Maybe you just want a wee treat for yourself, doing something for the family or booking in that thing you've been putting off. We've got $50,000 cash to give away. Starting Monday, you could win your share of it with the Hits 50K payday. This is massive. You'll have three chances a day to win cash. So make sure you're listening to the Hits all day long. And when you hear the cue to call, dial 0800 the Hits and that cash could be all yours. I've got Drax Pro Project and Outcast on the way after 8. It is the Hits Friday Faves.
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15: In this update, Winston Peters is rejecting calls to raise the superannuation age, promising it won't happen on his watch. Prime Minister Chris Luxon confirmed National would run on a policy of raising the age but didn't provide details. Peters says the scheme's not unaffordable, especially if the economy is being run properly.
16: It's only 5.2% of our GDP. Now, that's half of what other countries are struggling with. And so let's confront the problem. The problem is we're not running the economy like we done or should.
15: A woman who accused Sir Rod Drury of workplace misconduct is welcoming him giving back his New Zealander of the Year award. Staff reports junior Xero employee Ali Naylor first raised concerns about inappropriate behaviour by the then boss in 2016, and an internal investigation was carried out after she laid a formal complaint in 2017. The Xero founder denies any allegation of wrongdoing and says he had a limited consensual relationship with her. Ali Naylor says the award motivated her to come forward.
17: It was very difficult to see him get knighted, but to then see this award, I just thought, wow, this is not the best New Zealander of the year. I just couldn't believe it.
15: A long-running trademark dispute continues between Lego and Zuru. The Danish toy brickmaker's been challenging the New Zealand-founded toy company for claiming its Max Build More plastic bricks are Lego compatible. The High Court initially found in Lego's favour, but the Court of Appeal overturned that decision. The Supreme Court has now given Zuru to leave to appeal. Fears for local olive growers as New Zealand's leading producer of premium olive oil goes into liquidation. Wairarapa owned and operated the Olive Press is shutting down after 27 years as one of the country's most recognised producers. Tobias McIntosh reports.
2: It says the closure comes after a lack of investor interest in the company's plans to boost the industry. Director Rod Lingard says registered grove owners throughout the region will be hit hard by the liquidation with few options for dealing with their commercial crops.
15: That's new. In sport. The Crusaders have hit double digits first against the Blues in their second Super Rugby game at One New Zealand Stadium in Christchurch. Lock Jamie Hanna grabbed the Saders' second try moments ago, converted by Rivers Rehanna to give the hosts a 12-3 lead, closing on half an hour. Chiefs coach Jono Gibbs is expecting the rugby equivalent of a full-court press in Brisbane tonight. His third-place Chiefs start at the final four games of their regular season against the Queensland Reds, who tamed the Brumbies 30-21 last weekend. Gibbs is demanding vigilance across the park for all 80 minutes. That's sport. I'm Nina Burton.
18: The Hats weather with Emerson's Dunedin Marathon. Register at dunedinmarathon.co.nz. Cloudy skies and rain, possibly heavy. We've got southwesterlies and 10 overnight. Tomorrow, a few showers with strong southerly winds and 16 degrees.
13: When the ads stop,

A night to spend inside, I reckon. The hits with Bryn. On your Friday, there are weather warnings across much of the country. Wind, rain and swell alerts for Wellington, Taranaki and the South Island too. Stay safe tonight. The hits.

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Hey, we're Callum and Pete. Next week, how would you like an extra bonus payday in your life? We could be making that a reality from Monday morning with free cash to give away. 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

It is the hits. The Mount Everest season has opened late and climbers are undeterred by this huge ice block on the mountain. Of course, travel costs are high too. I'd love to go to Mount Everest one day, love to get to base camp. Don't really fancy climbing up Mount Everest. I would only end up being a casualty. And I'm pretty sure they say that Mount Everest is basically just a big graveyard anyway of people who've tried and failed. LAB, the hits.

0: Ella Langley, Choose in Texas, the hits with Bryn. Not only are we celebrating, you know, that today is Friday, but it's also the legend, the conservationist, Sir David Attenborough's birthday, turning 100, which is outstanding. I never want this man to die. He is just an incredible man who's devoted so much of his life to wildlife and also sharing the message of nature and the world with the rest of us. He's made over 100 documentaries. I mean, he just keeps making them, which is outstanding. He says, celebrating being 100 has been a bit much, but in a good way, after being flooded with birthday messages.
1: I would like to thank you all most sincerely for your kind messages and wish those of you who have planned your own local events have a very happy day.
0: Such an icon. He said there that other people have been planning their own local events to celebrate his birthday, which I think is so special. Is anyone putting on a birthday party tonight for Sir David Attenborough somewhere in Auckland that I can come to after work? That would be amazing. I've got Alice DJ coming up and Timbaland and Katy Perry next, the hits.
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0: You're on the Hits Nights with Bryn, and I'm playing all your favourite songs. You can get your requests in on 4487. This weekend, I'm planning on doing very little. I've got a bit of admin to do at home. It is my first weekend at home since mid-March. I have been away every weekend since the middle of March, so I'm really looking forward to being at home this weekend. Actually, I'm working tomorrow afternoon. I'll be on the Hits, so you can tune in then. But otherwise, I've got a lot of admin, like getting out in the gardens, mowing the lawns. I've got to finish off doing the weed controlling. I went into Mitre 10 this week, and the guy at Mitre 10 was so useful, telling me which weed control to get, which was just brilliant. So I'll be out there doing that tomorrow. Hopefully the weather does clear up. I've got Ed Sheeran coming up and Callum Scott next. The Hits.
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2: In this update, an accuser of Sir Rod Drury is welcoming him returning his New Zealander of the Year award. Stuff reports junior Xero employee Ali Naylor first raised concerns about inappropriate behaviour by the then Xero boss in 2016, and an internal investigation was carried out after she laid a formal complaint in 2017. The Xero founder denies any allegation of wrongdoing and says he had a limited consensual relationship with her. Kiwi Bank, which runs the awards, says it exists to celebrate New Zealand, and any matter that undermines that is not consistent with its expectations. Ali Naylor says she strongly disagreed with him being knighted and getting the award.
3: I think that was initially the reason that I wanted to speak out.
2: An emeritus professor thinks a new solar review won't change much. Regulation Minister David Seymour says they're reviewing the sector, aiming to simplify solar panel installation. He says it's a red tape nightmare and getting approval sometimes takes months. But Auckland University Chemical Science Professor Ralph Cooney says people who want it will wait.
4: It would be better if those delays didn't happen, but they're not the fundamental reason people choose solar or don't choose solar.
2: A smoother process for tourism businesses operating on dockland as the government overhauls conservation laws. A newly announced bill would give more clarity to those wanting to use conservation land for business and speed up concessions. It also proposes charging international tourists to access some sites, estimated to bring in about $60 million a year to be reinvested into nature. Tourism industry Aotearoa's Greg Thomas says the bill will make planning much more simple.
5: The one thing that businesses want is certainty and being able to do business easily, and that's what the conservation bill is intended to achieve.
2: And stomach cancer's on track to jump over the next two decades by over 40%. Research published in the New Zealand Medical Journal states cases will likely rise from 492 per year to over 700 by 2045. That's news. In sport, the Crusaders have stormed into a controlling position late on against the Blues in their second Super Rugby game at 1NZ Stadium. A converted try from winger Sevu Reece, the Cantabrians' third of the half, pushed the host to 29-13 in front moments ago with a quarter of an hour to play. Chiefs flyer Karen Taumoifolau is in the rare position of being the most experienced member of the back three tonight against the Queensland Reds. The 22-year-old starts on the right wing in Brisbane with the Liam Coombs Fabling on the left and Isaac Hutchinson at the fullback. Playing his 28th super match tonight compared with Coombs Fabling's 22nd and Hutchinson's 2nd, Taumoifolau says they'll need to be at their best to shut down the Reds' attack. That's sport. I'm Nina Burton.
6: The Hits weather with Emerson's Dunedin Marathon. 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Cloudy skies and rain, possibly heavy. We've got southwesterlies and 10 overnight. Tomorrow, a few showers with strong southerly winds and 16 degrees.

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It is the Hits Friday Faves with Bryn. Got a banger from No Doubt coming up, but right now, Post Malone and Blake Shelton on the Hits.

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Hey, we're Callum and Pete. Next week, how would you like an extra bonus payday in your life? 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

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The Alternative Commentary Collective has live commentary of Super Rugby this weekend. 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If you want to hear your favourite song, you can text in on 4487. This is Rihanna, the hits.

0: Olivia Dean, So Easy to Fall in Love. It is the Hits Nights with Bryn. The Wiggles have added some kiwi to their fruit salad because the kids' entertainers have announced a return to New Zealand.
1: Fruit salad, yummy, yummy.
0: It's got to be their best song, right? Fruit salad or hot potato. They're returning for the first time in 2 years, taking the stage in Hamilton, Auckland, Wellington and Christchurch this October. Beyonce coming up and the weekend next. It is the Hits Friday Faves.
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0: On your smart speaker and everywhere on iHeartRadio, it is the Hits Friday Faves with Bryn. I'm craving a Coke Zero, and so I need a wee energy boost. I'll be doing a trip to the vending machine during the ads to get a Coke Zero. I reckon one of life's greatest inventions, Coca-Cola, from a can. You know when you open the can up, it makes that sound, and then you take a sip and it's that crispiness. Oh, I love it. I can't wait. Let's play some ads so I can go do that.
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17: In this update, an accuser of Sir Rod Drury is welcoming and returning his New Zealander of the Year award. Staff reports junior Xero employee Ali Naylor first raised concerns about inappropriate behaviour by the then Xero boss in 2016, and an internal investigation was carried out after she laid a formal complaint in 2017. The Xero founder denies any allegation of wrongdoing and says he had a limited consensual relationship with her. Kiwi Bank, which runs the awards, says it exists to celebrate New Zealand, and any matter that undermines that is not consistent with its expectations. Ali Naylor says she strongly disagreed with him being knighted and getting the award.
18: I think that was initially the reason that I wanted to speak out.
17: An emeritus professor thinks a new solar review won't change much. Regulation Minister David Seymour says they're reviewing the sector, aiming to simplify solar panel installation. He says it's a red tape nightmare and getting approval sometimes takes months. But Auckland University Chemical Science Professor Ralph Cooney says people who want it will wait.
19: It would be better if those delays didn't happen, but they're not the fundamental reason people choose solar or don't choose solar.
17: A smoother process for tourism businesses operating on dockland as the government overhauls conservation laws. A newly announced bill would give more clarity to those wanting to use conservation land for business and speed up concessions. It also proposes charging international tourists to access some sites, estimated to bring in about $60 million a year to be reinvested into nature. Tourism industry Aotearoa's Greg Thomas says the bill will make planning much more simple.
20: The one thing that businesses want is certainty and being able to do business easily, and that's what the conservation bill is intended to achieve.
17: And stomach cancer's on track to jump over the next two decades by over 40%. Research published in the New Zealand Medical Journal states cases will likely rise from 492 per year to over 700 by 2045. That's news. And sport. The Crusaders have dominated the back half of their second Super Rugby match at 1NZ Stadium in Christchurch to beat the Blues 36-20. George Bauer rolled over for his first five-pointer in his 100th match, grabbing one of the Crusaders' six tries, four coming in the second half. Bauer says it was the perfect occasion.
21: Man, to show up in a sold-out Te Kaha Stadium, one stadium, and play a 100th in front of this awesome crowd against an awesome opposition. Couldn't have asked for anything more.
17: That's sport. I'm Nina Burton.
0: The Hats weather with Emerson's Dunedin Marathon. Register at dunedinmarathon.co.nz. Cloudy skies and rain, possibly heavy. We've got southwesterlies and 10 overnight. Tomorrow, a few showers with strong southerly winds and 16 degrees.
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0: It is the Hits Nights and our Alpha Quiz back Monday morning, 7:45 is your next chance to win $1,000. 10 questions, 60 seconds, all the answers start with the same letter, the Hits.
1: On a lost and lonely highway, paying for my sins. If heaven saw me out last Friday, hell, I ain't getting in.

This is the Hits Dunedin. And hey, we're Callum and Pete. Next week, how would you like an extra bonus payday in your life? 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

better now. Lots of heavy rain and wind around tonight, especially in southern parts of the country and the lower North Island. Take it easy if you are out on the roads. If you're working the late shift, you're an absolute legend. Otherwise, go home, jump on the couch, put a movie on. It's the hits. It's too hard to

0: Olivia Dean, Baby Steps on the hits with Bryn. Sir David Attenborough, the legend himself, is turning 100 today. I never want him to die because he's so extraordinary. He cares so deeply about the world. He's made more than 100 documentaries in his time on our TV screens for 70 years. I remember at high school, basically most of my biology class was spent watching David Attenborough docos. And I didn't complain once because they were fascinating. He carried us into forests, across oceans, and into worlds we might never have noticed. And it's because of David Attenborough, we didn't just watch the natural world, but he taught us to care for it. You know, there's this gentleness in the way that he speaks and a quiet truth that stays with us long after. And 100 years is extraordinary, but what his voice has given us, you know, that wonder, perspective, a sense of responsibility, a huge responsibility, and that'll echo far beyond it. So thank you, Sir David Attenborough, for helping us see the world properly. Happy 100th birthday. What a legend. AC/DC coming up and Miley Cyrus next. It is The Hits.
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1: Sunday Sober is a heartbreak song about losing that special someone and all those feelings that follow with it. I hope there's something in the song that resonates with you. 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

0: On your smart speaker and everywhere on iHeartRadio, it is the Hits with Bryn. A massive home semi-final locked in tomorrow for Auckland FC. They'll take on Adelaide United at home, Go Media Stadium in Auckland tomorrow night. That incredible win and the dramatic penalty shootout secured the win against Melbourne City last weekend. It's going to be awesome at Go Media Stadium, Mount Smart, tomorrow night to support Auckland FC. Somba coming up and Charlie Puth after 11, the Hits.
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17: In this update, New Zealand First Leader Winston Peters is rejecting calls to raise the superannuation age, promising it won't happen on his watch. Prime Minister Chris Luxon confirmed National would run on a policy of raising the age but didn't provide details. Peters says the scheme's not unaffordable, especially if the economy is being run properly.
18: It's only 5.2% of our GDP. Now, that's half of what other countries are struggling with. And so let's confront the problem. The problem is we're not running the economy like we've done or should.
17: And Winston Peters has revealed details of the government's upcoming budget, suggesting the final year fees-free for students will be scrapped. The policy was introduced by the last government for the first year of study and changed to the third year under the coalition government. But Peters is now suggesting the policy will be scrapped and reworked.
18: I'll give you a budget right here, right now. The answer is yes. We're going to reshape it and repurpose it for the trades and a whole lot of industries where we do need it and where we're going to get a far better payback for our money, and we'll pay far less money doing it.
17: A woman who accused Sir Rod Drury of workplace misconduct is welcoming him giving back his New Zealander of the Year award. Staff reports Junior Zero employee Ali Naylor first raised concerns about inappropriate behaviour by the then Zero boss in 2016, and an internal investigation was carried out after she laid a formal complaint in 2017. The Zero founder denies any allegation of wrongdoing and says he had a limited consensual relationship with her. Ali Naylor says the award motivated her to come forward.
4: It was very difficult to see him get knighted, but to then see this award, I just thought, wow, this is not the best New Zealander of the year. I just couldn't believe it.
17: And hopes a solar panel review will solve the sector's inefficiencies. Regulation Minister David Seymour says it aims to make installation the simplest in the developed world. That's news. In sport. And the Crusaders' second Super Rugby match at 1NZ Stadium in Christchurch.
19: Back to Cooper Grant. And the Crusaders handle business at Takaha. Final score, 36-20.
17: As you heard there on Newstalk ZB Sport, the home side have stormed over the Blues 36-20 with a dominant second half where they scored four of their six tries. Crusaders prop George Bower rolled over for his first five-pointer in his 100th match. The Chiefs led the Reds 10-7 to start their second half in Brisbane. That's sport. I'm Nina Burton.
0: The Hats weather with Emerson's Dunedin Marathon. Register at dunedinmarathon.co.nz. Cloudy skies and rain, possibly heavy. We've got southwesterlies and 10 overnight. Tomorrow, a few showers with strong southerly winds and 16 degrees.
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The Hits Nights with Bryn. Now, we know that sometime this year, Auckland City Rail Link will open, and at the moment they're doing a lot of testing. Apparently they're running emergency drills, including smoke machines and volunteers acting as injured passengers to test evacuation procedures, again ahead of opening at some time this year. Marshmallow and Kane Brown, you're on The Hits. New truck, big

0: Sam Fender and Olivia Dean, Rein Me In, to wrap up the week with me. That is Friday night done and dusted. Thank you for hanging out with me. If you're working the late shift tonight, you're an absolute legend. I know the weather is pretty average across much of the country. Heavy rain, strong winds, especially around southern parts of the country and the lower North Island. Take care tonight. Again, if you are working, if you're out in the elements, be safe. Otherwise, if you're at home on the couch, enjoy yourself. Be comfortable, you know. Pop a movie on, make a hot chocolate, I don't know, just relax. Got Meatloaf coming up with a classic hit, and Teddy Swims is up next. Otherwise, I'll catch you tomorrow afternoon from 2 or Monday night from 7, right here on The Hits.
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2: Good morning. In this update, overnight downpours have inundated roads in parts of the country with a spot of wild weather to start off the weekend. Heavy rain flooded Tasman State Highway 60 near Takaka last night, causing a closure, but the highway is now open between Takaka and Collingwood. Marlborough's State Highway 6 is closed from Rye Valley to Havelock because of flooding. And more problems for Wellington's Moa Point wastewater treatment plant, with a short outfall pipe discharging untreated wastewater into Tarakina Bay. Wellington Water says it's due to heavy rainfall in the catchment area and that the wastewater is likely to be travelling around the coastline. People are being advised to stay away from Tarakina Bay and not to enter the water along the south coast until further notice. And overseas, the US says it's expecting a response from Iran today regarding a proposal to end the war. US Secretary of State Marco Rubio has told media that he hopes it's a serious offer. It comes as Iran's Foreign Minister Abbas Araghchi has posted on social media saying Iranians will never bow to pressure as both sides accuse each other of launching attacks in the Strait of Hormuz. That's news. The sport, and a late Wallace City try has sealed the Chiefs a 31-21 Super Rugby victory over the Reds in Brisbane. Earlier, the Crusaders moved into the top four with a 36-20 win over the third-place Blues in Christchurch. Halfback Mitchell Moses has kicked a golden point field goal to help Parramatta snatch a 33-30 win over North Queensland in League's NRL. The Roosters have five straight wins after a 28-12 victory over the Titans. And golfer Dame Lydia Ko has double bogeyed the last hole of her second round to fall into a tie for sixth at the latest LPGA event in New Jersey. She's carded a 3-over par round to be 2-under overall, 4 shots off the clubhouse leader. That is sport. I'm Diana Vesic.
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3: Good morning, Saturday morning. Jono, Ben and Megan with you on the Hits. Good luck to the Auckland FC tonight and their big semi-final match.
4: 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We'll do that in 6 minutes.
3: We'll catch you.

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2: Someone phoned through the show the other day and they're like, I've just come from a wheel alignment. Remember that? It was like Monday. And it reminded me that I had I'd taken my car for a wheel alignment about a year ago, and then the guy did a bloody bang-up job on me. He's like, you like your wheels aligned? I was like, I guess so. He's like, well, I can sell you 9 wheel alignments for the price of blah, blah, blah.
3: Oh, so you got like a one you can keep going.
2: And I forgot I had them. Yeah. And so then when she mentioned it, I was like, oh, I must get my wife's wheels aligned. A lot of aligning to be done in my life. Anyway, did it yesterday. And I was going to take a couple hours. So it's down the road from the mall. Now, I had a bit of work to do. Now, I took my laptop, and this is where I want to question the legalities of what I did. I went to a cafe, had a coffee. That was fine.
3: Okay.
2: And I was like, I felt like I've overstayed my welcome here, you know, when you're just sort of lingering around.
3: Yeah.
2: So I left there. I was like, oh, Farmers, the department store.
3: Yeah.
2: They got like 12 different lounges, display lounges. So I ended up sitting on a display lounge in my on my laptop. Oh, working away.
3: You can't do that.
2: But the good thing about a display lounge, no one ever questions why you're sitting on a display lounge. They would have just gone, oh, he's got the laptop. He's given that a good test run.
3: No, that feels weird. That feels weird to me.
2: I did move lounges. I didn't stay on the same lounge.
3: But surely there's seats in the middle of the mall if you're really that desperate.
2: They were all full.
3: Or buy something from the cafe again.
2: Then I moved to another furniture shop and I sat on that couch. So that's about 2 hours and 45 minutes. Jeez, I tell you what, it's like the comfort of being at home, but without chores sort of staring at you. You know, like, I've got to get that done, got to get that done. You can just relax in a...
3: I wouldn't relax because at any stage someone's going to come over and go, you okay there? What are you doing? And
2: then I'm fine, mate. Just clearing some emails. You okay? Yeah. I mean, the person at Farmers doesn't care if you're sitting on a couch, do they?
3: I don't want you in the store, mate. You're coming along. Do you want some weird guy on a laptop? Like, what's he doing on a laptop in a store?
2: Administration.
3: Yeah, no, but they're not part of the store. They're not an internet cafe.
2: So, 4487. Do you work at Farmers or maybe sort of a Kmart, IKEA? Do you frown upon people coming in and treating your display lounges as actual lounges?
3: Absolutely. We don't even need anyone to text for this. Like, if you're going to buy one, that's fine. But you're not in the market at all. You're just sitting on their seat, which is not for public. It's their business.
2: Well, they shouldn't make it so accessible.
3: They're doing that so you can buy something. Like, at least buy something.
2: So, 4487, please text poll open.
3: There's no need to do this poll. This is a redundant poll. Like, you can't make yourself feel better for doing this.
2: Nothing would make me happier if this poll swings against Ben's unusually aggressive stance on this.
3: I'm just like, this is a silly thing to be talking about.
0: Jono, Ben and Megan's
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1: On the hits.
2: Megan away at the moment. A lot going on in her household. Her husband Andrew's gone away for 6 weeks on tour for Anne Juliet, the musical production that he's doing. So Megan taking time to deal with a lot of life admin. And she mentioned Mother's Day. Not really going to have much of a chance to do anything this week. So we thought we'd do something for her.
3: Yeah.
4: Hello, Megan speaking.
2: Oh,
4: oh my God.
2: Megan.
4: Why did I answer my phone?
2: Well, we've been trying to call you like 19 times.
4: What do you guys want?
3: You're on annual leave. You don't actually, like, contractually, you don't need to answer this phone call.
2: No, you don't.
4: Right. No, and usually I don't answer phone calls. Why did I answer?
3: Don't reply to emails. Don't answer phone calls.
2: She's off the grid.
4: No, that's not what I use my phone for.
3: What do you use your phone for?
2: Online shopping.
4: Yeah, Instagram.
3: Yeah, right.
2: Okay, so Megan, I know lots going on in your household at the moment. We actually genuinely were thinking about what you said the other day about for the second year, Mother's Day, you're not going to have Andrew, your husband, around to celebrate. And yeah. We feel for you. There's a lot going on.
4: This sounds genuine.
2: It is.
3: Can I just say, it doesn't sound like there's a lot going on. It sounds like you're asleep, mate.
4: No,
2: I
4: was asleep because my daughter's been up all night.
3: Right, but it's a weekday. Don't they have to go to school?
2: Yeah, mate. What are you doing? Mate, you're shocking mothering.
3: You said I'm taking 2 weeks off to look after kids and do life admin.
4: Absolutely do need to go to school. So this is great. Thank
3: yeah, right.
4: You.
2: Anything you're sleeping to this time? Anyway, my train of thought was that we decided yesterday with the help of the listeners we wanted to do something for you. So the idea that we want to propose to you is we come over Friday morning, we do the radio show, but also help you, you know, we get the kids ready, get them fed, get them into school, daycare, where they want, and we send you out and you get a massage. How's that sound?
4: Yeah, but like, what time are you going to come over?
3: Yeah, that's where people are starting to text in. They're like, well, she's clearly going to let you in at least at 5 a.m.
2: Yeah, if you thought 7:40 was an early phone call, you're still asleep. Well,
3: And then Troy's going to have to set up the broadcast equipment. And then
4: I don't want to sound ungrateful. That sounds like you've planned, you know, you've tried.
2: We have tried.
4: Which actually is more than what my husband's done. So
3: yeah, ouch.
4: I appreciate it.
3: And one text really stuck with me. They were like, wouldn't it just be easy for her to just drop the kids off and then go and do her own thing for the entire day?
2: True. That's very
3: like,
2: true.
3: It feels like an outside broadcast in your lounge is a little bit of a burden.
2: Huge burden. Huge burden. Yeah. But
4: I know, but they haven't met my daughter. So if I don't have to deal with her in the morning, you know what? Also, it might bring me some joy to like put her on you guys.
3: Okay, so that's the deal. We'll turn up, you go off, have a massage, we'll look after the kids, give them breakfast, drop them off at school.
2: We might need a little help through that process from you, but we'll try not to bug you too much.
4: Are you going to, can you feed them like breakfast food, not like chocolate and stuff?
3: Oh, microwaved Kransky's. It's my signature dish.
2: Oh, jeez. Okay. You tell us what needs to happen and we'll try and give me a to-do list. I love a to-do list.
4: Okay.
2: I'll try and tick some items off and we'll try and help you out on Friday. How's that sound?
4: Oh, it's
2: going to
4: be chaos, but hey, thank you.
2: Happy Mother's Day.
3: Happy Mother's Day. That's on behalf of the audience and us. Now, you sound really busy. You should go back to sleep.
4: No, I actually do have to get up because I have to go to school.
2: You do, man. It's shocking. Bring Andrew back. That's what I say.
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4: Oh, that is amazing. 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
2: Rentals are going wrong when you rented a car or a house or back in the day, a DVD, whatever, when it went so shockingly wrong.
3: Got my friend Tiff on the show. Happy New Year, Tiff.
4: Happy New Year. We're halfway through the year.
2: I know. We're trying to see how long we can keep it going for. So it throws people like yourself.
3: Now, Tiff, you messaged saying you had an absolute nightmare with a rental car, you and your friend.
4: Oh, yeah. It was terrible. So we were headed down to a funeral in New Plymouth. So we flew down, picked up a rental car. We had to drive through to Howrah. Is that how you say it?
3: Howrah. Yeah.
4: Yep, and we were driving along, okay? And my friend's driving, I'm in the passenger seat, and we're going through some country roads, getting out to this, right out the Watts, and we get into this lane, and we are driving along, and we hit some roadworks, okay? So we get to the roadworks, and she gets all flustered. It's already been, like, you know, a bit of a traumatic time. Anyway, she's like, what do I do? What do I do? We can see this truck is ahead, with obviously laying like just fresh tar seal, okay? Is going down, okay? And she's like, what do I do? What do I do? And the guy holding the stop sign comes over and he's like, oh, you need to stay on the right side of the road, okay? So she's like, oh, okay, just the right side. He's like, yeah, stay on the right side of the road. So then she just starts driving and I can see, I'm like, what are you doing? She's just driving straight ahead into the path of this truck and there's wet tar just going all over the car, okay? It's going everywhere.
3: Oh, so the truck's spraying tar all over the rental vehicle.
4: Yeah, all over the rental vehicle. And we're just driving straight ahead and I'm screaming at her. I can see the guys all like panicking, running for us. Anyway, I'm like, get off the road. She swerves onto the correct side of the road and I was just like to her, oh my gosh, stops the car. I was like, what are you doing? They're all running over to us. And she was like, he said, stay on the right side of the road. And I was like, yeah, the right side. Go over to the right side of the road. And she was like, I thought he meant the correct side.
2: I can see how she got there in that moment going, oh, well, I'm driving on the right side being the correct side.
3: But, yeah, but also the truck that's vomiting out tar could be a good deterrent.
2: Yeah.
4: It could be. And the man that had stopped us. Anyway, so the car, she was like, can you get out? By then the roadworks was around us and I got out of the car, this white car. And she was like, how was it? I was just like,
3: it looks like a Dalmatian.
4: Yeah, it's okay. It was black. It was black. And because we'd swerved onto the other side of the road, it was all gravel. Everything had just been stuck on it.
3: Oh, no.
2: So what's the deal with the rental car when you bring that back? You're like, oh, no, all good.
3: What I'd do is I'd do it after hours. You know,
2: drop
3: you
2: the key off the key and off. Go, yeah.
4: Luckily, it was her for her. I left her to deal with that. I'm that kind of friend. No, I had to fly out before her, so she dealt with it. But
3: this must have been a write-off, surely.
4: Yeah, it was a write-off, I'm pretty sure. And I think we had to pay extra or something. I can't really remember.
3: Oh, jeez. So,
4: yeah.
3: Jeez.
4: I'm still probably focused on the trauma of that moment.
3: So that's what we want to get onto. Rentals gone wrong. Can you beat that, being showered in tar seal in the rental car? I don't know. It's a tough one to beat, Tiff. Thank you so much, mate.
4: Thanks. See ya.
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2: We're just talking about rentals gone wrong. My friend Tiff, she rented a car and ended up getting drenched in tar seal through some new roadworks. They drove on the wrong side of the road behind the truck that was, evacuating all the tar out of the back end. So,
3: That's what can happen. Remember, we were in Palmy, we were filming like a TV show at the time, and we got picked up by one of the production team, and they were in a rental car, and they didn't quite judge how close
2: the wall. Was. And then you could hear along the driver's and passenger door at the back. And we didn't get out and check. We're like, I'm sure it'll be all right.
3: You were like, yeah, I'm sure it'll be fine. I'm sure it'll be fine, because this person's obviously embarrassed. They're feeling a bit bad. And you're like, I'm sure it'll be fine.
2: Well, that was the first time we'd met them too. So yeah. I was probably in the mode of just making them feel better. And
3: it'll pop out. You're like, it'll pop out. It'll be fine. So we just got to the location.
2: Looking at it.
3: And they dropped us off. We walked out of the car. We turned back. And we're like, it's definitely not going to pop out. Like half the car crunched and scratched.
2: It was a big job.
3: Yeah. You're like, yeah, that's not going to pop.
2: But at least they hadn't seen it at that point. So they did feel not too bad about it.
3: Didn't notice. Right? Yeah, no, we noticed.
2: Bronwyn, welcome. Happy New Year.
4: And Happy New Year to you.
2: Good to have you on, mate. Rentals gone wrong. What happened to you, Bronny?
4: Okay, so we rented a car, all good. That was fine. And then we were going to meet up with some friends, and we went in. We had a couple of drinks, and next thing, there was a knock on the door, and it was this very disgruntled neighbour coming and said, do you have a white car? And I was thinking, oh, yeah, that's our rental. He said, well, it's kind of landed up in a tree. And we're like, oh, yeah, no, don't be silly. And then we went outside, and true as Bob, this car had rolled down the slight slope because, of course, I'd forgotten to put the handbrake on. And it had rolled down the slight slope, and it landed up in like one of these low kind of shrub bushes. This is back in South Africa, and it had just landed up on this tree. And
2: it was sitting on top of a tree.
4: It was like a shrub bush kind of
2: thing. That is pretty impressive. And so what, like, okay, so first thoughts in your head then?
4: I was like, OMG, what have I done? I was like, oh my God, this neighbor was like not impressed.
2: No.
4: So we're like, oh shit.
2: And does the rental car company come and get a, was it a tow truck? Is it a crane? Oh. How do you sort that problem out?
4: I had to get two tow trucks to come and get it out because the first one came and then it wasn't big enough or something. And then I had to come and get another one, which was stronger, to get it off the tree.
3: That's a shamble. And you're like, oh no. And when the second one arrives, you're like, just end it now. End it now.
2: Any sentence that begins with your car's up in a tree.
3: You're like, what? What? Did I not put the handbrake on? Oh, no.
4: Oh, my gosh. It was, I've never done that again, to be fair.
2: Thank you for sharing, Bron. That's a great call. I was just remembering a guy I knew. He took his family away, and they were sort of in a resort thing, but it was an apartment situation, and he was looking after his little sort of three-year-old, went into the bathroom, momentarily came out. The three-year-old was pushing things through the railing of the balcony.
3: Uh-oh.
2: Was throwing, like, magazines over, ashtrays, and then when he came out, the phone cord was, like, the phone was dangling over, the one attached to the cord, and he looked over, and it was a pool area.
3: Oh.
2: So all the patrons are just being rained upon with items from the hotel room.
3: Very dangerous.
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13: In this update, the US is hoping for a proposal from Iran today to try and end the war. President Donald Trump says a ceasefire remains in place after US forces reportedly targeted Iranian military facilities linked to attacks on warships in the Strait of Hormuz. Iran's foreign minister has described the strikes as a reckless military adventure. U.S. Secretary of State Marco Rubio says he expects a response from Iran's leadership soon.
14: We have not received that yet as in the last hour, but perhaps that will come. Their system is still highly fractured and a bit dysfunctional as well. So that may be serving as an impediment. I hope it's a serious offer. I really do.
13: Back home, and social service providers are describing deepening hardship and distress among families because of high petrol prices. Depay Order Spa says findings from a recent survey of community providers make for a tough read. Chief Executive Belinda Himiona says providers are already pivoting to help families access critical services. She says this includes meeting whānau in their homes, providing fuel vouchers and running fundraisers to ease financial stress, but this isn't sustainable. That's news. To sport and to Super Rugby action in Brisbane.
15: What a hard-fought win for the Chiefs. My word, they've gone to Suncorp Stadium and they've unlocked a beauty.
13: A late Wallace Atiti try has sealed the Chiefs a 31-21 victory over the Reds. The win lifts the Chiefs level at the top of the table with the Hurricanes, who are away to Moana Pacifica tonight. In League's NRL, Parramatta have snatched a 33-30 Golden Point win over North Queensland. And Finellan has scored his first century in cricket's Indian Premier League, leading Kolkata to an 8-wicket win over Delhi. At Sport, I'm Diana Vesic.
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2: Good morning, Saturday morning. Mother's Day weekend, of course. Mother's Day tomorrow. Thinking of all the mums out there.
16: Next, well, speaking of Hayley, who we work with here at the Hits with, she had a request from one of her twin boys about a certain cake that he wanted for his birthday. Wild.
2: Yeah.
16: I can't even look at the image of this
2: cake. You won't believe it. It's next on the Hits. Yeah.

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1: On the Hits.
2: We want to know the most outrageous birthday request, maybe your child's given or maybe someone you know has wanted and requested for their birthday.
3: It could be the theme of the party, it could be the location of the party, or in this instance, it could be the cake for the party. And we are joined by the master who created it, the artist, Hayley from the Hits.
4: I can't take all the credit. Hubby helped too.
2: Okay, so
4: you
2: this
4: probably tell.
2: That's okay. Set the scene here. It's your twins' birthday, fifth birthday. Is that right?
4: Yes. Yep. One wanted a Spider-Man number 5 cake.
2: Great.
3: Now that's not out of the realm of cakes for a 5-year-old.
4: Sure, that's the second year in a row we've done a Spider-Man cake. Totally normal.
3: Safe.
2: Okay, and then the other one, a slight curveball. What was it?
4: Yeah, so this is the twin that could turn out to be lovely or a psycho.
3: could go either way. Is it the nature versus nurture thing? Are you in that period at the moment?
4: Well, they've been nurtured the same way, but they are very different, yeah. Yeah, and then this one decided that he wanted a toilet cake.
2: So this is a cake that looks exactly like a toilet.
4: Yeah, with a ginormous log in the middle. And this is where the realism comes in, because you know how sometimes when kids eat corn, we actually cut up like little bits of dried mango and mixed in with this chocolate cake fondant mix, and it came so realistic.
3: Oh, your attention to detail is second to none.
2: Like, it looks like there's even like drops of yellow stuff, shall we say, on the toilet seat and on the floor underneath.
4: Yep, lemon jelly. An exact replica of what my daily toilet looks like with twin boys.
2: Well, the big large brown thing in the middle hasn't quite made it into the toilet as well. So hopefully
3: shocking aim.
2: Hopefully that's not happening at home. It's sort of sitting on top as well. But yeah,
3: how do you miss? Like how can you miss in that situation?
4: I ask it daily.
2: Okay, so if people want to see it, they can text.
3: Cake.
2: They can text cake to 4487 if they want to see it. And it's also on the Hits Breakfast on social media at the moment. What did it taste like? Could you get over the fact of what you were eating?
4: Well, it's interesting. It divided the room. Half of the people couldn't make eye contact with the cake and didn't want a bar of it. But then when we were cutting it, a number of people, mainly the kids, were chanting poo, poo, poo, and they all wanted to try it.
3: It was a party cake too.
4: It was a party cake, yeah. So
3: what were the other parents thinking?
4: Well, my mother was horrified because I didn't know most of the parents there, and she was like, "You can't do this. This is so embarrassing." He's the birthday man himself.
3: Can we talk to him? Can we talk to him?
4: You have to tidy up. Can you tell John at the end? Did your toilet cake taste yummy?
3: He's got over that now. He's moved on to the fact he's got to tidy up.
2: There's a lot going on this morning.
3: As I said before, it would have been an absolute nightmare on that show, Is It Cake?
2: Good luck, Hayley. We better let you get back to it.
4: Thanks, guys.
0: Jono, Ben and Megan's
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5: Yo, man.
6: Yo.
5: Open up, man.
6: What do you want, man?
5: My girl just caught me.
6: You made her catch you?
5: I don't know how I let this happen. The girl next door, you know? I don't know what to do.
6: So it wasn't you.
5: All right.

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2: One of her twins, one wanted a Spider-Man cake, the other wanted a toilet created.
3: Too much detail for me. Too much detail.
2: A lot of detail. I mean, but when you ask for a toilet cake, yeah, as a child, you're wanting all the trimmings.
3: That's probably what you want as a kid, you're right.
2: Yeah, and he got all the trimmings.
3: He does.
2: All the trimmings. Needed a good bloody wipe down that toilet, didn't it?
3: It did.
2: I feel uncomfortable even looking at the image of it, let alone eating it. It was at a party with general consumption.
3: Cut it up and eat it. Yeah, you're like, well, I'm okay for cake now.
2: Parents that they'd never even met before.
3: I'm sure it tasted great, but yeah. It just looks a bit...
2: All the other parents are going to call them the toilet cake house now.
3: Oh, yeah. As soon as they got into the car, they're like, what was with that cake?
2: Yeah. You're going over to the toilet cake house. You know, that's going to be their brand for many years to come. Now, producer Troy, we are talking about the wildest birthday requests. It could be a theme, could be a location, could be the cake. But yours, you want to take offshore.
4: Yeah, mine's a pretty tall order for my birthday this year. I'm asking my partner to come with me to the Middle East, to Jordan.
2: I hear things are pretty good over there at the moment. Pretty stable. Good time of year to travel.
4: I just really want to go to Jordan. I planned this trip before things kicked off.
2: Are you still wanting to go to Jordan?
4: Yes. The bombs are flying over Jordan, not in Jordan.
2: No, that's a good selling point. Yeah.
4: Get there.
2: And you can have romantic, you know, wines on the balcony just watching like a game of tennis.
4: Tennis fireworks.
3: So is that trip going to happen?
4: Well, the government says no at the moment.
3: The government is stepping in. Okay.
4: So you're not advised to travel there at the moment.
3: Yeah, no, fair enough. Okay, so...
2: There's some people actually go to war-torn zones on holiday directly after the conflict has ended.
3: Yeah.
2: Oh, the theory being that no one will want to go there. And you get everything...
3: cheap.
2: You get bloody treated like a prince. So maybe there's something in it, Troy. Maybe there's something in it. Wildest birthday requests. Anthony, it's good to have you on. Happy New Year.
5: Hey, happy New Year, guys.
2: Talk to us. Was it your birthday, someone else's birthday?
5: It was my birthday. So my wife and I, on a Friday night, we had some drinks and had a party and things to go to, which is all good. And she said, I've got a surprise day for you tomorrow. Unfortunately, when we woke up the next morning, she was too hungover to drive. Would do a hell of a lot, so I had to drive myself to Hamner Springs for the day out that she'd planned.
2: Oh, so you drove yourself to your own surprise party?
5: Yeah.
3: You're like, where am I going? Where am I taking us?
5: She's like, oh, I'll go this way. So I went this way, and I was like, this is the way to Hamner. She's like, oh, yeah.
2: Oh, that's...
5: I just after Hamner for the day.
2: Was it a nice surprise, though, Anthony?
5: It was lovely, right up until, you know, I had to drive.
3: Yeah. And she's a little hungover. She's like, you go swim and stuff. I'm just going to
2: sit in the shade. I might have a snooze.
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1: On the hits.
2: Government are proposing a citizenship test for people that want to become citizens of New Zealand. So they have to get 75% out of this test that will be potentially coming out next year or something, right?
3: Yeah, and it's it looks quite hard. Like you got to get 75, a B plus is what you got to get.
2: Obviously, no, you're doing it in a room. You can't look at any devices or anything like that. Yes. It's all from the top of your noggin. And
4: Do you know? I ran into a doctor who was trying to work in Christchurch as a doctor,
2: right?
4: But he's like, the tests are impossible. Like, he'd taken the test 3 times, they kept failing them. And then we're so desperate for doctors. And he's like, I'm fine. I can work fine.
2: I can actually do the doctors though. Yeah.
4: It's just like this other test that he had to take, which made no sense. It failed it 3 times.
2: Oh,
4: he's,
2: wow.
4: He's like, I think he's given up now.
2: Oh, that's a shame.
4: Yeah. And anyway, that's 0800 News Talk ZB. But let's. You've drawn up a bit of a citizenship test for us to do.
3: Yeah, I've asked AI to put together some questions that would be in this potential test.
2: Okay, so this is, we don't know for sure, but this you're thinking.
3: It'll be along these lines, to see if we could be citizens.
2: Oh, jeez.
3: You've got to get 70%.
4: Okay.
3: Question one, what is one key right of a New Zealand citizen? A, to receive a New Zealand-issued identification card automatically. B, to vote in general and local government elections. C, to be granted housing. Or D, to be exempt from conscription in future conflicts.
4: You'd say to vote in the general election, wouldn't you?
3: Yeah. Correct.
2: There we go. I'll just stay in the country. All right.
3: We'll go best of three.
4: End of test.
3: Which of these is a responsibility of New Zealand citizens?
2: Oh.
3: A, supporting only one political party for life.
4: It's more China-Russia vibe, that one.
3: Or Canterbury. B, obeying the law, paying taxes and serving on juries when required. C, attending at least one national holiday event each year. Or D, registering every vehicle they use internationally.
2: B.
4: You're talking B.
3: Correct.
2: There we go. Let's get one more. Let's see if we can get... Okay.
4: Mate, let us and future generations of our family into the country.
3: Okay.
2: They word it quite long and confusing.
3: Very long. You can get tripped up on the wording.
2: Yeah.
3: Okay, third question. The New Zealand Bill of Rights Act mainly protects who? Government buildings, fundamental rights, the rights of people born in New Zealand, or property owners?
4: Fundamental rights.
3: Correct.
2: Hey,
4: has every answer been B? I think every answer was...
2: Hey, that's a hack if you do the test. Just keep going B. Although this was AI written test.
4: Yeah.
3: And you know what? All 10 of the questions that were on this AI quiz, the answer was B.
4: There we go. That's here they go. To future international people who'd love to come here, just tick B every time.
2: B.
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1: On the Hits.
2: Yeah, over the weekend, we went over to a friend's place Sunday night. They cooked, you know, winter's getting here, and they cooked a bit of a Sunday roast. They had people around. It was like Sunday roast. Oh, it was lovely.
3: Yeah. A lot of high pressure at roast, a lot of juggling, I find.
2: Yeah.
3: You want everything coming out at the same time. A lot of moving parts.
2: Yeah, although it's pretty easy not to screw it because you pretty much just chuck it all in.
3: Yeah, you're like, great.
2: But you're right, getting
3: the time. Were they boiling greens and doing that sort of stuff?
2: Yeah, doing all sorts of stuff. It was nice. It was lovely. And they had a few of their friends around as well. There was a whole lot of us eating the roast. It was lovely, lovely roast beef. And I was sitting next to someone that I just met that night and I was having a chat and I was, you know, small talk, sitting next to them and you're like, oh, it's.
3: Do you like roast?
2: Yeah, lovely, lovely beef. The lovely, isn't it? And the guy next to me said, yeah, it is lovely. I don't normally eat it. And I was like, oh, okay. And I was like, oh, what, are you vegetarian or vegan? And he goes, no, I'm a freegan. And I hadn't heard this term.
3: What's a freegan?
2: He's like, what's a freegan? He's like, I only eat meat if I don't pay for it, if I get it for free. So if I pay, I won't go out and buy meat, but if someone provides me with meat and it's there for free, then I will eat it.
3: So ethically, he's against all meat stands for, but he's like, oh, well, if it's died already and someone else has paid for it, then my conscience is clear. Is that what he's saying?
2: Yeah, pretty much. I was like, freak it. Yeah.
3: That's like being morally against gambling, but going, oh, if someone gives me some chips, I'll bloody get into it.
2: Yeah, someone said, I'll just put $20 in, just sit here on this pokey machine. It's all, yeah. But yeah.
3: So they're not against meat, they're against the receipt.
2: Yes.
3: they're being charged for meat.
2: But his head, his conscience is clear. He's like, my wife says she's vegan. That's what he was saying.
3: You're like, you need to be a freegan, Amanda.
2: Yeah. So freegan, you get the meat free. You didn't. Yeah.
3: There's a loophole, vegans.
2: Look, yeah, because you could get someone to pay for your meal or whatever, couldn't you, if that was your way? Oh, you get me this, just get me that, and I'll get your
3: but
2: one.
3: But surely the core belief.
2: That's what I think.
3: Is you're against what, you know, the eating of meat is all about.
2: Like my wife, it's her own, and my wife is not. Yeah, she wouldn't be freeganing it like that. But
3: I saw something similar. There was a Tesla, and it had a sticker on, and it was like the anti-Elon Tesla Club. So they're obviously against what Elon stands for.
2: But still driving one of his cars.
3: Yeah, like if you're really anti him, sell the car. Like you're not making a stand by putting a sticker on your back windscreen.
2: Put a little sticker on it. I like the car.
3: That'll teach him. Yeah, I did still pay $80,000 for the car though. he learned good.
2: Yeah,
3: I got
2: right.
3: That Elon guy.
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12: In this update, US officials want Iran's leadership to come to the table with a peace proposal today. Fighting has continued in the Strait of Hormuz, with both Iran and the US reporting attacks on ships and military targets. However, President Donald Trump insists the ceasefire remains in place. BBC White House correspondent Daniel Bush says Qatar's Prime Minister is currently meeting with US Vice President J.D. Vance to mediate negotiations.
13: I've been messaging J.D. Vance's advisors. They're keeping it pretty quiet right now, which suggests that, you know, perhaps they're trying to look for some sort of breakthrough.
12: Back home, and Finance Minister Nicola Willis has confirmed this will be the last year students will be eligible for a free final year of tertiary study. New Zealand First Leader Winston Peters revealed the scrapping of the policy and what he's called a leak ahead of this month's budget. The previous Labor-led government introduced the scheme in 2018, originally funding the first year of any tertiary course. The coalition government tweaked the policy to apply to the last year of a course. Peters says he wants to better target trades and industry. That's news. The sport, and coach Rob Penny's bewilderment when it comes to Leicester Whanganuku continues after the Crusaders' 36-20 Super Rugby win over the Blues. The powerful 26-year-old was again a standout, making his third straight start in the loose forwards before moving back to the more familiar surroundings of the midfield in the second half. The Chiefs were pushed before eventually sealing a 31-21 win over the Reds in Brisbane. Caroline Powell is best placed of the New Zealand riders and fifth after the completion of the dressage phase at the badminton horse trials in the UK. And a maiden Indian Premier League century for Black Caps opener Finn Allen. That is sport. I'm Diana Vesic.
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14: It is a Saturday morning, Jono, Ben and Megan. This week we decided to do a nice thing for Megan ahead of Mother's Day and look after her kids, get them ready for the school routine.
15: And this is because her husband's away with work for 6 weeks, and we're going to talk to him next about the daily routine, what we need to know before we look after these children.

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2: We want to do something nice for Megan and, you know, let her get out of the house while she's solo parenting for 6 weeks where her husband Andrew's away. So we're going to babysit the kids on Friday. And we're like, well, what could go wrong? Quite a lot.
3: A lot, according to the text machine 4487 Claire, who said she was always in charge of babysitting her younger brother. Multiple things went wrong over multiple occasions. But the straw that broke the camel's back for her parents was she played a game where she thought she would try and throw peas into his mouth.
2: Oh, yeah.
3: And then he ended up having to Heimlich. Had to Heimlich him. So then the parents were like, I think you might be done. The babysitting career is done for you. Someone else texting, I was in a new relationship babysitting my new partner's kids. They were out on the lawn. I was making dinner, watching them out the kitchen window. Next minute, they were gone. Full police search.
2: Oh, my goodness.
3: 5 hours to find them, 3 blocks away.
2: Well, this is frightening. And, yeah. Okay,
3: that's how bad it can get.
2: So hopefully that we got the worst out of the way. I think Andrew, Megan's husband's joining us right now. Good morning, Andrew.
4: Good morning. How are we doing?
3: Lovely to have you on, Andrew. This is
4: not uncomforting news, all these things.
2: No, I think we didn't need to hear any of that, right? You know? Like, we're going to go in, your kids, Bastian. I mean, nothing like that will go wrong, right? Right?
4: Right, right.
3: Listen, if we're not calling the police by the end of the show Friday, that's a huge win. And if no one's having to be Heimlich'd, again, chalk that up as a great babysitting session.
4: Right, okay.
3: Now, we wanted to get you on the phone, Andrew, because, you know, we're giving Megan the chance to go and get massaged away from us. As you're not going to be there, we're just kind of covering your back, bro. We're wingmanning you.
2: Yeah.
4: Yeah, thanks for that. Yeah.
2: You're welcome.
3: No worries.
2: But you do the morning routine normally. Now, what sort of things, what should we be most concerned about?
4: Right, well, Bessie's pretty chill.
2: Okay.
4: He's pretty chill. He's pretty straight to the point. He'll tell you what he likes, what he doesn't like. He'll usually have, like, Weet-Bix bites, you know, like those little Weet-Bix.
2: Oh, yeah, great. Can do that.
4: For breakfast.
2: Yep.
4: He eats 11 of those in the morning.
2: 11, so okay. 11.
4: Not 10, not 12, it's 11.
3: Okay, we'll write that down. We should put these on notes. Ben, you like a to-do list.
2: Yeah, okay, write it down. 11, okay, yeah, good.
4: She's a little bit more intricate. She'll tell you what she wants for breakfast, and then when you make it, usually she'll say porridge, and then she'll gaslight you into thinking like that you were wrong.
3: Yeah.
4: But you will start questioning yourself with her, and you'll be like questioning what's reality. It's kind of like the vibe.
2: Okay. And what about getting them changed, getting them organized? You know, doing hair is a concern. Your eyes here. How's that going to be?
4: Yeah. She won't let you do anything. So, good luck. hang in there. Bessie's got book day on Friday.
3: Book day? Always got to dress up as a character from a book?
4: Yep, it's nonfiction, but you're going to have to explain to him that it's nonfiction. So he wants to go as Black Panther, so good luck with that.
2: I'm sure there's a book around Black
3: Panther. Well, Ben, you've got a garage load of costumes. This is...
2: I don't have a Black Panther. Panther's a great costume, though.
3: Is it a book, Black Panther?
2: Well...
3: I don't know.
4: It's not nonfiction.
3: Yeah, nonfiction. Yeah, okay. Well, no, that's good. This is right into your wheelhouse. Perfect.
4: Yeah, and then also they've got the books available to buy in the hall on Friday morning, which Bessie is very much aware of. So you guys are going to have to take a credit card and just you're going to have to.
3: How have we ended up at some shady book sale?
2: Yeah.
3: It's babysitting.
2: Okay.
3: And
4: you're the parents now.
2: Oh, jeez.
3: Getting them dressed seems complicated too. It's something we probably don't really want to get involved in. Can we just get like a tiny little hazmat suit, boiler suit for Aya maybe?
4: Yep. She's definitely going to love that. Yeah.
3: Send her along like a little crime scene cleaner or something to daycare.
2: Yeah.
3: Listen, it's going to be fine, Andrew. Don't worry. And hey, you can thank us for saving your marriage. No worries at all.
4: Yeah, thank you so much, you guys. This is going to go really well. I can't wait.
2: I feel like a lot of sarcasm in that. Jono, Ben and

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2: Live from Megan's house, trying to give her the morning off for Mother's Day. Her husband's away on tour playing Romeo and Juliet. He's currently courting Juliet.
3: Yeah.
2: And Bestie, 5-year-old Bestie, Megan's son. How do you think we're going so far? You can be honest.
4: Pretty good.
5: Oh, that's good.
2: Okay.
5: We're trying to meet you at lunch right now. We wanted to know if we're at the right stage of everyone's morning routine, because it feels like maybe we're behind.
4: Yeah.
5: We are? Okay, Bestie's like
2: good.
5: We are. That's good.
2: No one's calling through because they're probably doing their own morning routines, which is understandable. Well, we've got an hour until he needs to be out of the house.
5: Have you found the seaweed? You talked about what you wanted seaweed. Like, we haven't found that so far.
4: Yeah.
2: How about we have a seaweed-free Friday today?
4: Put it there and then we put the chippies on.
5: Okay, we got chippies in there. I'm guessing that's okay to put in there. Chippies, a muffin. We've got 2 bits of fruit for his brain break at the moment. There's another kid we haven't got to right now. We'll get to that in a minute. Yeah. Troy, you're pointing over that way. Okay, and I'm about to make a sandwich.
4: Yeah.
5: What do you want in your sandwich?
4: Peanut butter and...
5: I don't think you can take... Can you take peanut butter?
2: No, nah. We're a soft nation of people with peanut allergies.
5: Mate, don't tell...
4: Marmite and cheese.
5: We can do that. It's a good combo.
2: I honestly reckon Marmite and cheese, ham and cheese, two of the greatest food combinations you'll ever find.
5: Goes well. Okay, so I'm going to make a Marmite and cheese.
4: Do the butter part.
5: What's that? You want to do it? Okay, I'm sure with that. What
2: don't
5: could go wrong?
2: Don't let the kids make the sandwiches. No, don't. Just
4: the sandwich into 2 halves.
5: Okay, yep, no worries.
2: Now, sweet little Aya, she's just woken up in her Lilo and Stitch pajamas. Aya, good morning. Hello, darling. What do you have for breakfast usually? I couldn't understand any of that. Porridge and banana. Thank you, producer Troy.
5: A child translator. We subtitled that. It was like, porridge and banana. Okay.
2: It's like Google Translate for 3-year-olds.
5: We'll put the Netflix subtitles on for Aya this morning just so we can know what's going on. Okay, so you're going to get the porridge and banana?
2: I'll do porridge
5: and
2: banana.
5: Where is the dog? Have we seen the dog? Has it come back inside?
2: So the dog's the least of our worries at the moment.
5: Bessie, what is it now, mate?
4: Do you know where the porridge is?
5: No.
2: Show me, bro.
5: Okay, all right.
0: Legends of the South. Callum and P on the heads.
6: I tell you what, you did right. 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
7: 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I've got an old house, so...
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2: And we cross live now to the transport part of the operation this morning. Ben Boyce, where are you? What's happening? What can you see?
3: Well, we're driving towards Aya's daycare, three-year-old Aya at the moment. Ferry wing's not really conducive for driving, but I'm doing it with a unicorn headband. And apparently I've just been told by Aya multiple times my wings are upside down. She's quite concerned that as a ferry, things I might not take flight. But at the moment, I'm more worried about getting her to. And I think, wow, you're right. The seat is so hot.
2: It is hot, yeah. That's my one takeaway. My one takeaway of driving that vehicle is my butt cheeks were, I think, were sitting about 82 degrees.
3: Wow.
1: Is it why you're driving like 20 Ks?
3: Well, that's a lot.
1: Go, Ben. You missed.
3: No, there's cars going, Megan. Megan, just look.
1: You had a huge gap.
3: Oh, look, it's not Formula One now, mate. You can save it for your podcast. Okay, I just want to get everyone there safely. Okay.
2: Ben Boyce, he's got the hottest ass in radio this morning. Now, Megan, when you return, can Megan hear me?
1: Yeah, I can.
2: Yeah, Megan, we've got a very special gift for you for when you return. Can I just get you to introduce yourself?
4: My name's Patrice. I'm from Mandala Mobile Massage.
2: Mandala Mobile Massage. She's going to massage you in a mobile fashion when you return. I don't know what
1: catch?
2: That means. There's no catch. No catch. You just lie face down. Leave the rest to Patrice. And I'm looking in one of your 9 lounges right now where Patrice is set up in. And she has candles. She's got... Is that the smell of lavender, Patrice?
5: It's rose geranium.
2: It's what, sorry?
4: Rose geranium and lavender.
2: I feel like I should hang a dream catcher. The curtains are shut and you'll come back to some pure opulence. I don't even know if
1: you're
2: that's the right
1: do
2: word.
1: That gag. You're not going to do that gag where she leaves the room and suddenly, like, you're doing the massage.
2: I don't know if I can get away with that in 26.
3: No.
1: Ben's just like, no.
3: No, we might leave you to that one. That's fine. We got a lot of cleaning up to do. There's quite a mess in your house.
2: Yeah, we do. I'll start the clean up now, chaps and chaps.
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2: Well, yesterday to go pick up some dry clean. I don't really dry clean many clothes, but there was something that had been sitting there for a couple of weeks, so I was all pop down and grab it. Now, as the wonderful lady behind the counter, very friendly lady, she's like, I'll just go and grab it off that rotating rack, you know, that does the loop.
3: Yeah.
2: They look fun. They look really fun, those rotating. I'd like to play with those. And I could see on the screen, because I handed over the docket, I could see on their system what she had labelled me as.
3: Oh.
2: And I was like, oh, radio guy number two.
3: Oh, really?
2: Yeah. Which means I'm second place to another radio guy.
3: You're not the only radio guy.
2: I'm the only radio guy.
3: Unless she's going to call you like Baldy Locks or something. Or, but no, she...
2: I didn't even know this was a competition, but I'm sitting in second place on this podium. Number two.
3: Did you? Well, I suppose you couldn't really
2: No, I didn't. No.
3: Just radio guy number one.
2: Yeah, because I didn't want to let her know that I'd been snooping on her screen.
3: Yeah.
2: But yeah, I'm happy. Listen, don't get me wrong. Happy to even be on the podium.
3: Well, we'd kill to be radio guy number two in the ratings, wouldn't we?
2: We're radio guys number, I think, eight or nine, to be honest. So if she wants to get that factually correct, the latest listener audience results. I can do the edit on that for her. But
3: yeah, well, it can't be Simon Barnett. He doesn't wear a shirt. he's number one in the ratings.
2: He's not sharing the dry cleaner.
3: He's not.
2: Yeah, could be Hoskin bloody getting his stuff dry cleaned.
3: He'd be guy number one, wouldn't he?
2: So there we go. 0800 the hits is our number. I don't know why I just gave that out. And that's why I'm radio guy number two.
3: That's right.
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6: TV runout clearance on now at Harvey Norman. 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
17: In this update, six people were rescued last night after becoming trapped in floodwaters in Marlborough. Emergency services were called to State Highway 6 near Canvastown at around 8:30 p.m. where they rescued the group from their car rooftops. State Highway 6 between Pallaris and Havelock remains closed. Tragedy on State Highway 2 at Hotakiwi in the Wellington region after a woman was killed after she was hit by a car. Police say initial indications are that the woman had exited her vehicle after a minor crash before she was then struck by another vehicle. And perhaps a more budget-friendly Mother's Day tomorrow as we spend less on the nice-to-haves. April ANZ card data shows spending on both discretionary and non-discretionary items was down. Grocery spending dropped by 1.4%. Retail NZ CEO Carolyn Young says New Zealanders are prioritising the essentials.
18: I imagine families are thinking a little bit about how they might celebrate Mother's Day differently, how they might do something maybe more organically.
17: That's news. The sport, and a sigh of relief for Chiefs coach Jono Gibbs after they eventually shook off a stern Super Rugby challenge from the Reds. Wallace Setiti's 79th minute sealed the visitors a 31-21 victory, taking them equal top of the standings alongside the Hurricanes. And a power-hitting masterclass from Finn Allen in cricket's Indian Premier League. The Black Caps opener's first IPL century has led Kolkata to a comfortable 8-wicket win over host Delhi. Allen was 17 off 20 balls before thumping 83 off his next 27, finishing with 5 fours and 10 sixes all up. That's sport. I'm Diana Vesic.
0: The Hits weather for Dunedin with Emerson's Dunedin Marathon. 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Mainly fine. Cloud increasing with rain possible tonight. Gusty winds. Mainly fine with a few showers tomorrow. And the high today, 16 degrees.
15: The soundtrack to your day continues.

You're on the hits. Here we go for the weekend. How's it looking? A bit wet and windy. The orange warning, strong wind warning in force for Canterbury, High Country and Marlborough. A bit of rain around in parts this weekend. Mild temperatures, though, right across the country, north and south, with Hawke's Bay, Napier, Hastings getting up to around 23, the country's high today. You've got Peter in for Saturday. It's Cyril on the hits.

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1: Where do we start?
0: It's something to do with my watch. It's kind of gross. I'll reveal it on Monday on The Hits.

You're on the hits. Peter in for the weekend. It's Mother's Day weekend. Mum's Day tomorrow. May 9, Kiwi Music Month, right across the month of May. A Kiwi classic. You may not have heard this one for a while. Coming next, right after Imagine Dragons on the

0: You're on the Hits 660. Big day Monday as we get the 50K payday underway. Things tough right now, so we want to help you out. And there are three chances to win each day starting on Monday. Listen out for details. And your first chance coming up on Monday on the Hits.
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0: 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After 10, let's give you Coldplay, Mark Cohen, Classic Hit, and 5 Seconds of Summer next after our news update. 4 to 10 on the hits.
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18: In this update, more problems for Wellington's Moa Point wastewater treatment plant with a short outfall pipe discharging untreated wastewater into Tarakina Bay. Wellington Water says it's due to heavy rainfall in the catchment area and that the wastewater is likely to be travelling around the coastline. People have been advised to stay away from Tarakina Bay and not to enter the water along the south coast until further notice. A public apology by the Maris brothers for survivors of abuse has been held in Auckland today. But some survivors say they're boycotting the event, saying the apologies are not heartfelt. The Maris brothers says the apology is one step towards a commitment to listening, accountability and healing. And social service providers are describing deepening hardship and distress among families because of high petrol prices. Debt by Order Spa says findings from a recent survey of community providers make for a tough read. Chief Executive Belinda Himiona says providers are already pivoting to help families access critical services. She says this includes meeting whānau in their homes, providing fuel vouchers and running fundraisers. But this isn't sustainable. That's news. The sport and a day to forget for Ryan Fox at the latest PGA Tour event at the Quail Hollow Club in Charlotte. He's tied for last at 7 over after carding a second round 5 over par 76. And coach Rob Penny's bewilderment when it comes to Leicester Whanganuku continues after the Crusaders' 36-20 Super Rugby win over the Blues. The powerful 26-year-old was again a standout, marking his third straight start in the loose forwards before moving back to the more familiar surroundings of the midfield in the second half. That is sport. I'm Diana Vesic.
0: The Hits weather for Dunedin with Emerson's Dunedin Marathon. Register at dunedinmarathon.co.nz. Mainly fine. Cloud increasing with rain possible tonight. Gusty winds. Mainly fine with a few showers tomorrow. And the high today, 16 degrees.
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You're on the Hits Sporting Weekend. Auckland FC have got their first leg of the semi-final tonight against Adelaide. Super Rugby Highlanders at home against Waratahs. 4:35 start. Tonight's game, Moana Pacifica take on Hurricane. 7:05 for that one. You've got Peter in for the weekend. Pearl Jam, your classic hit coming up along with Kelly Clarkson. This is Benson Boone right now on the Hits.

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And hey, we're Callum and Pete. 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

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Here's a

0: You're on the hits, Alex Warren, Fever Dream. Alex Warren is going to be here in August for Finding Family on the Road Tour. Shows for Christchurch and Auckland. Christchurch, August 21 and 22. The Auckland show is Monday, August 24. 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It's the Hits weekend, Mum's Day weekend, and coming up, Our City, Adam Levine, and then your classic hit from Cranberries. It was a huge hit, almost didn't get released. There were worries about the controversial nature of the song. That is coming up 6 minutes away on the Hits.
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2: 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It's actually in the Caribbean.
3: 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Is it childish that I just want to go? 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
2: 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No, that's brilliant.
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2: No, I love it when you're childish. I wish you were childish more.
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2: No, I do. 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

0: You're on the hits coming out to 11 o'clock, home of the Alpha Quiz, which is back on Monday. You can start your week with some money. $1,000 to take away at 7:45 in the morning, and then with Maddie and PJ in the afternoon, 4:45. 10 questions, 60 seconds. All the answers start with the same letter. Get them all right, and you win. We'll do it again on Monday for the Alpha Quiz after 11. Let's give you Three Doors Down, along with Morgan Wallen and Pink next after our news. It's almost 3 to 11 on the hits.
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21: In this update, emergency teams rescued six people stranded on the roofs of their cars last night as floodwaters swept through Marlborough. Police, Search and Rescue, Fens, the Defence Force and Surf Life Saving New Zealand were called to State Highway 6 near Canvastown around 8:30pm to help those stuck. State Highway 6 has now opened two lanes between Pelorus and Havelock after being closed overnight. US President Donald Trump has brokered a three-day ceasefire between Ukraine and Russia. Part of the agreement is to swap 1,000 prisoners of war, the deal coming as Russia celebrates a World War II Victory Day parade. An uncertainty in Mexico over a proposal to cut the school year by 40 days because of next month's Football World Cup, as well as the forecast of hot weather. Schools were scheduled to finish their school year on July the 15th, but Mexico's education secretary said that was being brought forward to early June, meaning students would get a three-month summer break. Mexico's president then stepped in, saying while Mexicans love soccer, no dates have yet been confirmed. It followed anger from Mexico's National Union of Parent Associations, stating education can't be sacrificed. That's news. The sport and Blues lock Sam Dowry struggling to find too many positives from their 36-20 Super Rugby loss to the Crusaders in Christchurch. The visitors led at half-time but struggled to keep pace as the home side scored four second-half tries.
22: Whether it be inaccuracy,
1: few lost collisions, myself included. To start that second half, all of a sudden we were kind of back under our sticks again, and we probably just didn't quite compose ourselves and wrestle the momentum back, and they just ran away with it.
21: And a goalless stalemate between hosts Hull and Millwall in the first leg of their promotion playoff semi-final in the English football's Championship division. Millwall will host the return leg on Tuesday, the winner of the tie moving into the playoff final where the victor earns promotion to the Premier League. That is sport. I'm Diana Vesic.
6: 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Mainly fine. Cloud increasing with rain possible tonight. Gusty winds. Mainly fine with a few showers tomorrow. And the high today, 16 degrees.
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0: Hey, it's Maddie and PJ. Hope you're having a great weekend.
1: When we return on Monday, we're bringing back Am I a Weirdo? To celebrate the weird and unique things that you might do in your life.
0: I actually would like to bring something to the table next week.
1: Where do we start?
0: It's something to do with my watch. It's kind of gross. I'll reveal it on Monday on The Hits.

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You can have us on wherever you are over the weekend. Peter Itzel 2 with 5, your classic hit coming right up after Bastille on the Hits.

0: You're on the hits, Ed Sheeran camera. You've got Peter in for the weekend. And if you're heading to cafes today or across the weekend, make sure you be nice to the barista, as Maddie and PJ found out this week.
1: But yeah, if someone was rude, we'd make it extra hot. And watching them take that sip was always beautiful.
2: I love it. Like, it's actually quite subtle. They wouldn't notice. Yeah. But it would give you so much glee.
3: Yes. I just love the idea of Kahu just standing in the corner kind of chuckling to himself.
0: Maddie and PJ are back in tomorrow. 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No new Taylor Swift news going on. She's in London, I can tell you that. And went out for dinner last night. There you go. Latest news on Taylor Swift. She went out for dinner. Let's give you Chad Krieger. Classic hit Raven Lynne is coming right up on the hits.
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0: 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After midday, let's give you Soul Asylum, your classic hit. Timbaland featuring One Republic and Adele next after our news update. It's almost 4 to 12 on the hits.
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16: In this update, Donald Trump says Russia and Ukraine have agreed to exchange 1,000 prisoners of war almost immediately. It's part of a three-day ceasefire which the US president has brokered between Moscow and Kiev. Speaking from the White House lawn, Donald Trump says he hopes it's the beginning of the end of the conflict.
17: I would love to see an end between Russia and Ukraine that were 25,000 young soldiers were killed last month. On average, 25 to 30,000 soldiers a month. It's a terrible war.
16: The Insurance Council is stressing the importance of preparing for climate change. The Auckland anniversary floods and Cyclone Gabrielle totaled about $4 billion worth of claims. A new climate change risk assessment found 10 main areas of risk, including water infrastructure, buildings, road and rail. Insurance Council of New Zealand CEO Chris Farfoy says with more extreme weather on the horizon, insurance is more of a challenge.
18: To make sure that we can reduce the loss and keep insurance accessible, we agree with the Climate Change Commission that action is needed.
16: That's news. In sport, Further bad news for the Blues in the wake of a deflating Super Rugby defeat to the Crusaders. Flanker Dalton Papali'i left the field early in the 36-20 loss in Christchurch. Blues coach Vern Cotter says it looks like the 37-test All Blacks Lucy has a broken jaw.
15: He tried to stay out there and the doc said, no, it's not good, so he'll undergo an X-ray or whatever just to see the extent of the damage, but he's uncomfortable, yeah.
16: Persistent rain in Indianapolis has delayed qualifying for the latest race of the IndyCar season.